That was by a young Beethoven, the opening movement from his Symphony No. 1, the Opus 21, Montreal Symphony Orchestra, led by Kent Nagano. And we heard music for piano and cello before that, the introduction and Polonaise Brilliante by Chopin, featuring Inon Barnatin and Eliza Weilerstein. You're listening to A Little Night Music. I'm Kathleen Kajioka, and it's time for our Composer of the Week. Every week, I throw the spotlight on a different composer. And at around about this time, just after 8 o'clock, we have a listen to some of their music. I tell you about their lives, and we get to know them just a little bit better. This week, early 20th century African-American composer Florence Price. Now, recall that she grew up in an integrated Arkansas. But things really changed. We left her yesterday in 1927. She was 40 years old at the time, now married to Thomas J. Price, had moved with him and their three children from what was now the racially segregated and increasingly violent Arkansas to Chicago. And that was part of the Great Migration that saw thousands of African Americans move northward from the Jim Crow South. Now, while this move opened up new and nourishing horizons on the creative front for Florence, with new opportunities to present her work and to learn and to grow, things took a sharply negative turn in her personal life. The Great Depression hit, and her attorney husband found himself enduring long stretches without work. The financial strain brought out his violent side, and after years of abuse, including a threat to kill her, Florence filed for divorce. She won her case, which included custody of the children. The 44-year-old was now a single mom in 1931. To make ends meet, she put her organ-playing chops to work, playing for silent films. Remember that degree she got in organ from the New England Conservatory. She also wrote radio jingles under the pen name VJ. Housing-wise, she lived with friends. Eventually, she moved in with a student of hers who became both a friend and a colleague amidst the vibrant community of African-American musicians, one Margaret Bonds. She was the pianist who premiered Price's Fantasie Nègre in Chicago to great acclaim. And this is a good moment to hear from Bonds herself. This is from her spiritual suite, a piano piece called Troubled Water.

Michael Lee with Troubled Water from the Spiritual Suite for Solo Piano by Margaret Bonds, a pianist, composer, and good friend and former student of our Composer of the Week, Florence Price. The two women lived together after Price's divorce in 1931 from her abusive husband. It is amazing to me how, even in the midst of her domestic nightmare and with legal proceedings that followed and finding herself having to support herself and her three children afterwards, that her creative focus never wavered, nor did Florence Price's belief in herself. Some credit her mother, who, as I mentioned on Monday, was a living role model of independence and industriousness during Florence's childhood, and who also made it a priority to raise her daughter with leadership skills and a strong sense of organization. Well, just the next year, Florence Price submitted her Symphony No. 1 in E minor to the Wanamaker Foundation Awards, and it won first prize. Here's the final movement.

0: Yannick Nézet-Séguin leading the Philadelphia Orchestra in the finale from the Symphony No. 1 by our Composer of the Week, Florence Price, winner of the Wanamaker Foundation Award, and a work that would go on to be the first ever piece by an African-American woman to be performed by a major American orchestra. We'll get into that tomorrow. You're listening to A Little Night Music. I'm Kathleen Kajioka. Coming up, one of the celebrated film scores of the 1940s.
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The march past of the kitchen utensils. Spoons, knives, scissors, spatulas. Oh my. Music by Ray Fun Williams. And that was the London Philharmonic under Adrian Bolt. You're listening to A Little Night Music. I'm Kathleen Kajioka. Turning now to a legendary film score from 1944's Laura. The music was written by David Araxin, and the director actually wanted to use for the main theme music by Duke Ellington, Sophisticated Lady. Now, the composer was strongly against this, really for reasons of the story. The director was furious at the pushback, and he was threatening actually to fire Raxin. But the head of music for Fox, who happened to be Alfred Newman, convinced him to give Raxin a weekend to write some music, just give it a try. Well, it turned out that weekend that Raxin got a letter from his wife saying that she was leaving him for another lover. And so the heartbroken composer, full of his own feeling, channeled it into the music that he then brought forth on the Monday to the director. It was so perfect for the film that not only was he not fired, but said director actually worked on him on another four films. Here is that main theme from Laura.

0: Benjamin Grosvenor with Clara Schumann's Variations on a Theme by her husband Robert Schumann. That was Variation 7. Before that, Bob Winter at the piano with the Boston Pops under John Williams, who knows a thing or two about conducting film scores. And we heard the classic 1944 score for Laura by David Raxon. You're listening to A Little Night Music. I'm Kathleen Caggio. Got lots more to come, including a musical trip back to Louis XIV era France.
1: 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Brian Finlay from West Bend at 3:30. 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

Guitar legend Andre Segovia with music written for him by Heitor Villa-Lobos. That was the prelude number 1 in E minor on the New Classical FM. Well, if you find yourself in Paris strolling around the Marais, you may come upon the Église Saint-Paul-Saint-Louis, stunning 17th century Jesuit church. If you look up and look very closely, you might see a small plaque on the outside that says Marc-Antoine Charpentier worked here from the 1680s to the 1690s. Wonderful composer from the late 17th century. Here is some of his music.

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Joaquin Valdepeñas and Patricia Parr, two original members of the group Amici that has been furnishing Toronto with wonderful chamber music for decades. That was the Rondo from the Grand Duo Concertante by Carl Maria von Weber. Before that, Musica Antiqua Köln under Reinhard Goebel with the Suite for Strings by Marc-Antoine Charpentier, music from the French Baroque. You're listening to A Little Night Music. I'm Kathleen Kadioka, and it is Wednesday after 9. You know what that means. It's time for our midweek pick-me-up, something bright, something bold, something energetic to get that blood flowing to carry us through to the weekend. And we've got Sibelius tonight, James Ennis, with the electrifying finale from the Violin Concerto in D. He's joined by the Bergen Philharmonic Orchestra.

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0: Daniel Barenboim with Jardins sous la pluie, Gardens in the Rain, perfect for springtime, from Estampe by Claude Debussy. And that was an addendum to our midweek pick-me-up, giving us our much-needed musical booster juice this Wednesday night on Hump Day. James Ennis and the Bergen Philharmonic with the final movement from the Violin Concerto in D Minor by Jean Sibelius. You're listening to A Little Night Music. Coming up next, the sound of Bedřich Smetana in Love.
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One of countless catchy tunes by Henry Purcell. Shepherd, Shepherd, Leave Decloying. That's from the King Arthur Suite. Alison Balsam on trumpet with the English Concert. Up next on A Little Night Music, we'll hear from Czech composer Bedřich Smetana, very famous for his tone poem called The Moldau, wonderful orchestral work tracing that river that flows through his home of Bohemia. We're going to hear, though, from his string quartet number 1 in E minor, From My Life, a later work of his and something of a sonic autobiography. We're going to dive into the third movement, the slow movement, which he said reminds me of the happiness of my first love, the girl who later became my faithful wife.

0: On the new Classical FM, Conversations Between Beauty and the Beast from the Mother Goose Suite by Maurice Ravel. That was the Rotterdam Philharmonic under Yannick Nézet-Séguin. Before that, the Takács Quartet with the Largo from the String Quartet No. 1 from My Life by Bedřich Smetana. You are listening to A Little Night Music. I'm Kathleen Kajioka. Well, so much for Smetana in Love, that particular movement from his autobiographical String Quartet. Next, we will hear from England's master of melancholy, John Dowland.
1: I'm Alexa Petrenko, inviting you to join me this Sunday night at the Opera at 9. One of my favorite singers, Cecilia Bartoli, was born on June 4th, 1966. To celebrate her upcoming birthday, we'll enjoy her album dedicated to one of the most outstanding singers of all time, the castrato Carlo Broschi, known simply as Farinelli. She showcases his 3-octave vocal range, his emotional depth, and his masterful singing technique that ranged from fireworks virtuoso displays to endlessly long limpid lines in arias written especially for him by Porpora, Hasse, and his brother Riccardo Broschi. It's Cecilia Bartoli, Farinelli, this Sunday night at the Opera at 9 from the new Classical FM, beautiful music for a crazy world.
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Lang Lang with the Allegro con brio from the Piano Sonata No. 3, Opus 2 by Beethoven. You're listening to A Little Night Music, and we continue with the man I've referred to as England's master of melancholy, the turn of the 17th century lute virtuoso John Dowland, who seemed always to have his desires thwarted, most especially his desire to attain a court position in England's royal court. It was constantly denied him, but he was very, very famous throughout Europe, celebrated all over the place. He was not lacking admirers or income, but I think he was a glass half empty kind of guy. Here is a piece that he wrote called Fortune My Foe.

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On the new classical FM, that was called Out Towards the Sea by Norwegian composer Edvard Flitflet Brayen. We heard the Norwegian Radio Orchestra under Ari Rasalainen. Before that, the Afjara String Quartet with Mendelssohn, the Intermezzo from the String Quartet in A Minor, Opus 13. And we started off with a piece for solo lute by John Dowland. Fortune, My Foe was played by Matthew Wadsworth. You're listening to A Little Night Music. I'm Kathleen Kajioka, and it is time for our longer form work, turning to Giuseppe Verdi, and a work not for the opera stage, but drawing from the opera stage. It's actually variations on an aria called Caro Suono Lusinghiero, featuring

0: our longer form work tonight on A Little Night Music, Variations for Piano and Orchestra on Caro Suono Lusinghiero, an opera aria that was taken by Giuseppe Verdi and turned into that showpiece for keyboard. Jean-Yves Thibaudet, the soloist with the Orchestra Sinfonica di Milano, Giuseppe Verdi. You're listening to A Little Night Music. I'm Kathleen Cagioca. Speaking of keyboard virtuosity, tonight's pick from the Cagioca collection is coming up next. We're going to hear from Igor Levit.
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Easygoing music by Ottorino Respighi, the waltz from his Suite for Flute and Strings featuring Fabio Fabrizi and the Haydn Philharmonia. You're listening to A Little Night Music. I'm Kathleen Kadrioka, and it's time for tonight's pick from the Kadrioka Collection. This is where I draw from particular favorite composers, performers, repertoire. I am a big fan of the music of Dmitri Shostakovich. Hard to sum up in a nutshell why. There is just something about his particular musical language. It's anchored in familiar harmonic realms, but he just tends to veer off in the most refreshing ways, and that is absolutely true in his 24 preludes and fugues for keyboard, modeled after the same by Johann Sebastian Bach, legendary works for keyboard players. And we're going to enjoy this great recording by Igor Levit. This is the Prelude and Fugue number 7 in A.

0: Igor Levitt with tonight's pick from the Kajioka Collection, one of the 24 Preludes and Fugues by Dmitri Shostakovich. That was the number 7 in A major. You're listening to A Little Night Music. I'm Kathleen Kajioka. Shostakovich modeling his 24 Preludes and Fugues on those legendary works by Bach. Well, an interesting take on that particular set of pieces is what's going to close the show tonight. That's coming up next.
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4: 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I'm

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Inspired by the preludes and fugues of Johann Sebastian Bach, known as the Well-Tempered Clavier, that was Bach Autrement Un, a take on guitar, played by Thibaut Covin. And that brings us to the end of this edition of A Little Night Music. I'm Kathleen Kajioka. Thank you so much for listening. Stay with us. Nocturne is next. Music and poetry hosted by Marilyn Lightstone right here on the New Classical FM. Beautiful music for a crazy world.

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and a very good evening to you. I'm Marilyn Lightstone, and I'm your host here at Nocturne from the new classical 96.3 FM, where the gorgeous voice of Canadian superstar soprano Isabelle Byrock-Darien will begin tonight's show. A voice that combines lyricism and the most innate dramatic instincts. A proud Armenian-born Canadian, Miss Byrock-Darien came to Toronto as a teenager, where her earliest singing experience was at church, which remains, along with her family, the central focus of her life. Somewhat surprisingly, she also holds an honors degree in biomedical engineering from the University of Toronto. A lady who literally burst onto the international stage when she won first prize at the 2000 Operalia, the competition founded by Placido Domingo, she hasn't made a false move since, following a career path all her own. Here, for example, she'll give us a traditional Armenian children's prayer and will be accompanied by the chamber players of the Armenian Philharmonic. Edward Chopjan conducting.

On Hearing the First Cuckoo in Spring by Frederick Delius, Thomas Beecham conducting the Royal Philharmonic Orchestra. Preceded by the Adagio from the Wind Octet in F Major, Opus 57 of Franz Kromer, performed for us by the Sabine Meyer Wind Ensemble. While Isabel Bayraktarian held tonight's premiere spot with a traditional Armenian children's prayer. I tried to track down some English lyrics for the prayer, but I came away empty-handed. During the poking about, however, I came across lyrics to many more of her traditional Armenian songs. This one, for example, is called Striding Beaming. Striding, beaming, that's my beloved. Underneath the sun he strides and beams, at home in the mountains, all alone. My blonde beloved, let the sun shine upon you. But leave the sun and come to me. The air is cool and fresh. Sleep, my love. You have worked hard in the fields. I'm Marilyn Lightstone, and you're listening to Nocturne from the New Classical 96.3 FM, for which I thank you. Here's Gil Shaham and the Orpheus Chamber Orchestra to perform Antonin Dvorak's Romance in F Minor.

pianist Risto Lauriala. That was Joseph Suk's Six Piano Pieces, Opus 7, The Idylls, which followed Peter Tchaikovsky's Andante Cantabile. Our cellist was Vytautas Sondekis, while David Geringa conducted the Lithuanian Chamber Orchestra. First up in the set, Antonin Dvorak's Romance in F minor, Gil Shaham and the Orpheus Chamber Orchestra. Email address, yes, it's that time, mlightstone@classical963fm.com. This poem is by 8th century poet Du Fu, and it's dedicated to another poet, Pi Shu Zhao. And the situation he describes, I believe, has not changed one iota in the last 1,200 years. We have talent. People call us the leading poets of our day. Too bad our homes are humble, our recognition trivial. Hungry, ill-clothed, servants treat us with contempt. In the prime of life, our faces are wrinkled. Who cares about either of us or our troubles? We are our own audience. We appreciate each other's literary merits. Our poems will be handed down along with great dead poets. We can console each other. At least we have descendants. And then there are those who strike a popular chord from the get-go. Soprano Angelica Kirschlager, accompanied by guitarist John Williams, will now sing Edelweiss from The Sound of Music by Richard Rodgers.

0: When I hear that, I always think, all's well with the world. Ludwig von Beethoven's Symphony No. 2 in D, the Larghetto. Daniel Barenboim conducting the Staatskapelle Berlin. Preceded, that was, by Angelika Kirschlager singing Edelweiss from Richard Rogers' Sound of Music, John Williams on the guitar. I'm Marilyn Lightstone, and taking us out to the break here at Nocturne from the New Classical 96.3 FM, a wee poem by Robbie Burns called Tam O'Shanter. As Tammy glowered, amazed and curious, the mirth and fun grew fast and furious. The piper loud and louder blew, the dancers quick and quicker flew. They reeled, they set, they crossed, they cleekit, till Ilka Carlin swat and reekit, and coost her duddied to the work, and linkit at it in her sark. A bit naughty there at the end, but that's a Robbie Burns for you.
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And hello again. I'm Marilyn Lightstone, and I'm delighted that you decided to hang in with us here after midnight at Nocturne from the New Classical 96.3 FM. We just heard the Chant Élégiaque, Lent, from the trio Opus 29 of Vincent d'Indy, performed for us by Amici. Just before that, the Pie Jesu from Gabriel Fauré's Requiem, performed by that singing angel, Victoria de Los Angeles, who was accompanied by the Elizabeth Brasseur Choir and the Orchestre de la Société des Concerts du Conservatoire, conducted by André Kluytens. This is Federico García Lorca's poem, Dance. In the garden's night, six gypsy girls dressed in white are dancing. In the garden's night, crowned with paper roses and bishop's weed. In the garden's night, their mother-of-pearl teeth score the charred shadow. In the garden's night, their shadows lengthen and reach up to the sky with a purplish color. Some Camille Saint-Saëns now. Mon cœur s'ouvre à ta voix. My heart opens at your voice. From his Samson et Dalila, Gautier Capuçon cello, pianist Michel D'Alberto.

The Lento Assai from Beethoven's String Quartet in F, Opus 135. Charles Rosecrans conducting the Royal Philharmonic Orchestra. Before which, pianist Stephen Hoff's rendition of the Andante from Johannes Brahms' Piano Concerto No. 2 in B flat. Andrew Davis conducting the BBC Symphony Orchestra. We began the set with the ever-so-moving Mon cœur s'ouvre à ta voix from Saint-Saëns' Samson et Delila, Gauthier Capuçon on cello, Michel d'Alberto at the piano. Well, I've read so many ancient Chinese poems on the show, I thought it was about time we had a contemporary one. This is called Perhaps, and was written by Xu Ding. He was born in 1952, but see if it doesn't remind you of the 8th century Chinese poem I read earlier in the program. Perhaps these thoughts of ours will never find an audience. Perhaps the mistaken road will end in a mistake. Perhaps the lights we light one at a time will be blown out one at a time. Perhaps the candle of our lives will gutter out without lighting a fire to warm us. Perhaps when all the tears have been shed, the earth will be more fertile. Perhaps when we sing praises to the sun will praise us in return. Perhaps these heavy burdens will strengthen our philosophy. Perhaps when we weep for those in misery, we must be silent about miseries of our own. Perhaps, because of our irresistible sense of mission, we have no choice. Here's Giovanni Palestrina's motet, the Oscalletur me osculo oris sui. Let him kiss me with the kisses of his mouth, from the Songs of Solomon, brought to life for us by the wonderful Hilliard Ensemble.

That was the Largo from Antonin Dvorak's Symphony No. 9 in E minor, the New World Symphony. Ivan Fischer conducting the Budapest Festival Orchestra, which followed Palestrina's motet, Osculetur me osculo oris sui, by the Hilliards. And with those two divine pieces, dear listener, our evening comes to a close, but only for tonight. Come tomorrow night at 11, you'll find me here at my customary stomping grounds with more of the sweetest music either side of midnight. Before I slip away, here's what Yehudi Menuhin had to say. To play great music, you must keep your eye on a distant star. In the Still of the Night, coming up next on the New Classical 96.3 FM. Until we meet again, I'm Marilyn Lightstone.

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2: 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But listen closer. Maya came to Covenant House when she had nowhere else to go. 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

0: Good morning, and welcome to Classical Mornings on the new Classical FM. It's Thursday, May 28th. I'm Jean Stillwell. Another beautiful spring morning ahead, and we've got 4 hours of great music to keep you company along the way. First this morning, traffic with Lisa Edwards and Jeremy Logan has the 6 o'clock news.
1: The westbound 401 Express at Morningside. We've got a collision cleanup blocking the left lane. If you're heading through the area, collectors might be a better choice for you. And keep in mind, we also have 404 problems southbound just at the 401, a crash blocking the right lane. The 404 northbound ramp to Bloomington, a closure southbound 404 and Aurora Road, left lane maintenance. And again, if you're on the 400 this morning southbound and the collectors at Langstaff, we've got right lane maintenance ongoing. 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I'm Lisa Edwards with traffic on the new Classical FM.
2: Thank you, Lisa. And good morning. I'm Jeremy Logan with your 6 o'clock news on the new Classical FM. Where it is 6 o'clock right now. Mostly sunny is what you can reasonably expect for your Thursday, May 28th, a high of 21 degrees. Right now, it is 14 degrees Celsius in Toronto. In the news, Canada's Prime Minister is in New York City to meet with business leaders as relations between Canada and the United States remain rocky ahead of a review of the Canada-US-Mexico agreement. Mark Carney is expected to pitch Canada as an investment destination, and he's also set to deliver remarks at the Economic Club of New York outlining Canada's new economic strategy and the progress made so far. Mexican and American negotiators are meeting this week for talks on CUSMA, but the United States has not yet started conversations with Canada. U.S. Trade Representative Jameson Greer said Tuesday there are significant trade issues with Canada, but that he has been in regular contact with his Canadian counterparts. A planned visit from China's foreign minister is set to begin today. Federal International Trade Minister Maninder Sidhu says the visit, the first in 10 years, offers a chance to highlight the refreshed state of the Canada-China relationship. Wang Yi's three-day trip will include meetings with Foreign Affairs Minister Anita Anand and the Prime Minister. The recently updated Canada-China Strategic Partnership, trade, investment, and global security will all be up for discussion. It's an initiative similar to one recently implemented at subway stations in New York City. A new pilot project will see steel barriers installed at TMU Station downtown at Yonge and Dundas. The announcement, made by Toronto's mayor and the TTC's CEO, is part of a suite of safety measures being rolled out across the TTC. In addition to the barriers, TMU Station will also be equipped with an AI-assisted early warning system camera that will help staff better detect issues at track level. A feasibility study released by city staff last summer identified TMU Station as the ideal station for a pilot project due to the high incidence of track intrusions at its status as one of the busiest stations in the downtown core. The study also indicates that it would take approximately 20 years and $4 billion to equip every station across the subway network with barriers. Olivia Chow concedes that other levels of government would need to step in to support that type of capital investment, but says the goal is to install barriers at 4 more subway stations along Line 1 next year. In arts and entertainment news, Catherine O'Hara's unforgettable film career will be celebrated this summer with a retrospective at the TIFF Lightbox. Organizers say Catherine O'Hara, the Queen of Comedy, is a series of 6 films starring the late actor and comedian and will screen from August 21st to the 26th. The program features 3 of O'Hara's acclaimed improvisational collaborations with director Christopher Guest, Waiting for Guffman, A Mighty Wind, and Best in Show, also starring Eugene Levy.
3: Cookie and I work as a team. We met at this dance.
4: He didn't want to dance.
3: I got 2 left feet.
4: I thought he was kidding.
3: But I wasn't. I was born with 2 left feet.
2: Some of Catherine O'Hara's other roles will also be featured, including as frantic mother Kate McAllister in Home Alone, eccentric artist Delia Dietz in Beetlejuice, and chaotic ice cream truck driver Gail in Martin Scorsese's After Hours. O'Hara died this past January 30th at the age of 71 from a pulmonary embolism, with rectal cancer listed as an underlying cause on her death certificate. On the global money markets, Asian shares closed the trading day in negative territory. European stocks are also in the red, as are U.S. futures. The Canadian dollar is trading at 72.1 cents U.S. In sports, the Toronto Blue Jays open a four-game series tonight in Baltimore against the Orioles after taking 2 out of 3 in Toronto against the Miami Marlins. Carolina Hurricanes are now up 3-1 against the Montreal Canadiens in the best-of-7 NHL Eastern Conference Final after last night's 4-0 win in Montreal. The Habs will try to avoid elimination in tomorrow's Game 5 in Raleigh, North Carolina. The WNBA's expansion Toronto Tempo downed the Chicago Sky 111-104 in the Windy City in a matchup of Eastern Conference rivals. Tempo next plays on Saturday when they host the Seattle Storm. And in the French Open Tennis Grand Slam, Burlington's own Victoria Mboko faces Kateřina Siniaková of Czechia in the second round this morning. Mboko withdrew from women's doubles yesterday to focus on singles and staying healthy. Fellow Canadian Félix Auger-Aliassime also has his second round match today. It is 6:05, taking a look at your Classical FM weather forecast. It'll be mostly sunny for your Thursday, May 28th, with a high of 21 degrees. Clear skies tonight with a low of 11, and tomorrow, a mix of sun and cloud, a high of 26. Currently, it is 13 degrees Celsius in Toronto, 14 in Cobourg, and 10 degrees in Collingwood. I'm Jeremy Logan. 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

extraordinary playing from Glenn Gould in J.S. Bach's Goldberg Variations, Variation 27, the Canone alla Nonna. Bach lets one musical line unfold, then sends another chasing after it, almost like an echo. It's intricate, inventive, and somehow still feels completely effortless. Welcome back to Classical Mornings. I'm Jean Stillwell. Time now for your breakfast brew with Bach. More brilliant keyboard writing on the way, this time a gigue from Bach's Partita No. 5 in G major, played by Murray Pariah, bright, lively, and unmistakably Bach. And your breakfast brew this morning? A rich Colombian cappuccino with two shots of espresso, nutty, smooth, and full of flavor.

0: Hector Villa-Lobos, that the mazurka coro from the suite populaire Brasileira, with Milos playing the guitar. Such a wonderful guitarist. Mm-mm-mm. It is 6:16 on Classical Mornings. I'm your host, Jean Stillwell. We've got music by Robert Farnon coming up, Seventh Heaven, with the BBC Concert Orchestra and John Wilson conducting. But first, we're going to turn to Lisa with a traffic update.
1: The westbound 401 Express at Morningside, we've got a collision currently sitting in the left lane. If you're on the 404 southbound at the 401, we've got right lane problems. And again, a little bit of overnight construction. If you're on the 404 southbound through Aurora Road, left lane blocked. Again, the 400 southbound collectors at Langstaff, right lane maintenance. Eastbound 403 at Aaron Mills, three right lanes blocked. And the Mavis ramp to the eastbound 403 is still closed. It's bumper to bumper. 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I'm Lisa Edwards with traffic on the New Classical FM.
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Award-winning Canadian-born composer Robert Farnon. A little light music there for you. Seventh Heaven with the BBC Concert Orchestra, conducted by John Williams. 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Fairmont Royal York invites you to experience spring in beauty and the extraordinary. The historic landmark becomes a canvas for the season, featuring breathtaking installations that transform their grand lobby. Cherished traditions reimagined with care and experiences crafted to linger in memory long after you leave. Enter our Fairmont Royal York Spring in the City contest, and you and a guest could win the ultimate spring getaway in the heart of downtown Toronto. The prize includes a one-night stay in a Fairmont Gold room, valet parking, evening canapé in the Fairmont Gold Lounge, which is stunning, I might add, and brunch for two at Rain Restaurant. And now we're going to turn to music by Mozart. The clarinet concerto in A, the adagio, the slow movement, with Joaquin Valdepeñas, a basset, and the English Chamber Orchestra, José Luis García, conducting.

Beautiful music by Claude Debussy en bateau from the Petite Suite with the Quebec Symphony Orchestra conducted by Yoav Talmi. And now we're going to turn to music by Chopin, Piano Sonata No. 3 in B minor, the Scherzo section, with Charles Chadamla at the piano.

0: Hey, music by Joseph Haydn from the Symphony No. 22, The Philosopher, the Presto section with the Northern Chamber Orchestra and Nicholas Ward conducting. And it's a symphony that was written by Haydn in 1764 for his employer, Prince Nicholas Esterhazy. Its nickname is The Philosopher, probably not given that title by Haydn himself. And of course, because he worked at the court of Prince Nicholas Esterhazy, he wrote hundreds, actually over 100, symphonies. And now we're going to turn to Lisa with traffic, but we also have some foray on the road.
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2: The 401 eastbound express past the 404 is still a vehicle in the left lane. We've also still got problems eastbound on the QEW approaching Guelph Line. Crash blocking that right lane. Couple of overnight construction spots trickling into the morning drive, leaving for some heavier delays. Out of Mississauga, first eastbound 403 past Aaron Mills. Three right lanes are still blocked. We've got a little bit of maintenance here, heavier delays. The Mavis ramp to the eastbound 403 closed. Eastbound 403 ramp to here, Ontario, also closed. And again, if you're on the 410 northbound through Beauvais, right lane maintenance on the go. 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I'm Lisa Edwards with traffic on the new Classical FM.
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0: Beautiful music by Henry Mancini. That was the main theme from the Thornbirds, with the Cincinnati Pops conducted by Eric Kunzel. And before that, beautiful music also by Gabriel Fauré, the Pavan. John Williams was the guitarist, not the composer John Williams, with the studio orchestra conducted by William Goodchild. And now we're going to turn to Lisa with traffic, and Jeremy Logan has the 7 o'clock news.
1: Eastbound on the 401, the express past the 404 is stalled, vehicle blocking the left lane, and the QEW eastbound approaching Guelph Line. Crash blocks the right lane. A little bit of overnight construction trickled into the morning commute. We actually have a couple of delays as a result of it. The 403 eastbound past Aaron Mills, still three right lanes blocked. And again, the Mavis ramp to the eastbound 403 remains shut down. Your 410 northbound at Beauvais, right lane construction and a couple of heavier delays. The off-ramp to Beauvais, right lane maintenance ongoing. 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
2: Thank you, Lisa. And good morning. I'm Jeremy Logan with your 7 o'clock news on the new Classical FM. We're at 7 o'clock right now. A mix of sun and cloud for your Thursday, May 28th, with a high of 21 degrees. Right now, it is 14 degrees Celsius in Toronto. In the news, while it's a law that's being welcomed by Ontario's big city mayors, one legal expert says the Municipal Accountability Act, unanimously passed this week by all party MPPs at Queen's Park, lacks the power to be effective. The new legislation means city councillors who are found guilty of serious breaches of codes of conduct by both local and provincial integrity commissioners may subsequently be removed by a unanimous vote of council. A statement from Ontario's big city mayors says the move is an important step towards strengthening accountability and respect in our municipalities. Municipal law expert John Mascarin offered his thoughts as a guest on Fight Back with Libby Znaimer on our sister station, Zoomer Radio.
3: The difficulty with this bill that I see, forget the whole layer of a double investigation and why the provincial integrity commissioner is involved is beyond me, but you need unanimous council approval? That's just impossible. It is such a high threshold that my view is I don't think it's really going to protect anyone nor remove anyone from office.
2: Up until now, local politicians could be fired for things like campaign finance violations, but not for sexual harassment, leaving some in office even after an integrity commissioner found them guilty of misconduct. A Toronto Star report earlier this week revealed allegations of toxic workplace conditions in some councillors' offices, including claims of serious sexual misconduct, bullying antics like fat shaming or mocking disabilities, and verbal abuse. With an agenda aimed at sparking new interest in Canada as an investment destination, Mark Carney is heading to New York City today. Canada's Prime Minister is scheduled to meet with business leaders, but it has not been made public exactly who he will be speaking with, other than his address to the Economic Club of New York. It is clear Carney intends to outline Canada's new economic strategy and the progress made so far. As for the Canada-U.S. relationship, it remains tense, with Donald Trump's trade representative, Jameson Greer, recently explaining that significant trade issues remain. Well, a tragedy overseas at a school for girls in central Kenya. That country's education minister says a fire this morning has led to at least 16 deaths, while 79 others have been injured. Teams have been dispatched to try to account for all the more than 800 students. The fire broke out in the boarding school's accommodation section, and its cause has not yet been released. School fires are common in Kenyan boarding schools, with some caused by arson and others by electrical faults. News now from the National Ballet of Canada. First soloist Jenna Savella is set to retire after 22 years at the end of the 2025-26 season. Savella performed the title role of Helen Pickett's Emma Bovary, rather performs the title role of Helen Pickett's Emma Bovary tomorrow on opening night, and will be honored on stage by the company on Sunday. Savella has released a statement which reads in part, "After 22 unforgettable years as a dancer with the National Ballet of Canada, it feels bittersweet to close this chapter that has been my whole life." She also says she will miss her life at the National Ballet, but is excited to embark on a new journey and embrace a renewed sense of balance in her life. Artistic director Hope Muir has also released a statement saying Jenna's contribution to the National Ballet of Canada has been immeasurable. We will deeply miss her warmth and spirit and celebrate her remarkable career with gratitude and admiration. On the world markets, global shares are retreating, as are U.S. futures. The Canadian dollar is trading at 72.1 cents U.S. In sports, the Toronto Blue Jays are in Baltimore tonight for the first of four games against the Orioles. The Jays are in third place in the AL East with a win-loss record of 27 and 29 after taking two out of three here in Toronto against the Miami Marlins. Toronto Tempo recorded a win on the road, 111-104 against the Chicago Sky. Next game is back in Toronto Saturday afternoon against the Seattle Storm. The Montreal Canadiens are now in a must-win situation going into tomorrow night's Game 5 in Raleigh in their best-of-seven NHL Eastern Conference final. The Habs lost at home 4-0 against the Hurricanes in Game 4, with Carolina now up 3-1. Canadiens Victoria Mboko and Félix Auger-Aliassime play their second-round singles matches at the French Open Tennis Grand Slam today. Gabby Dabrowski has won her first-round mixed and women's doubles matches. It is 7:05, taking a look at your classical FM weather forecast. A mix of sun and cloud for your Thursday, May 28th, a high of 21 degrees. Clear skies tonight with a low of 11, and tomorrow, a mix of sun and cloud, a high of 26. Currently, it is 13 degrees Celsius in Toronto, 14 in Cobourg, and 10 degrees in Collingwood. I'm Jeremy Logan. 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

Tchaikovsky's None But the Lonely Heart. Deeply lyrical music there, with Isaac Stern and the Columbia Symphony Orchestra, conducted by Milton Kittums. Welcome back to Classical Mornings on the new Classical FM. I'm Jean Stillwell, and coming up at 7:30 this morning, it's the Quiz of the Bumblebee. A fun mix of questions today, and not just music, so hopefully you'll learn something along the way, and maybe even pick up a couple of Classical FM coffee mugs, too. Now more great music from Giovanni Battista Sammartini, the lively Allegro from his Symphony in C Minor, with Kevin Mallon conducting the Aradia Ensemble.

0: Hearing this music, I'm reminded of Vivaldi. I wonder if you are too. That was Giovanni Battista Sammartini, the opening movement from the Symphony in C minor, with the Arete Ensemble conducted by Kevin Mallon. It's 7:13 on Classical Mornings. I'm your host, Jean Stillwell. We've got some Handel coming up, the water music in G, the Rigaudon, a lovely dance, with the Vancouver Radio Orchestra and Mario Bernardi conducting. But first, we're going to turn to Lisa with a traffic update.
1: The 401 eastbound express past the 404. We've got this stalled vehicle still sitting in the left lane. Again, if you're heading through the area, keep it in mind. Eastbound 403 ramp to the eastbound QAW. We've got a collision blocking the right lane. Again, Burlington travelers, a heads up. Moving out this morning along any of the rest of our highways, we're filling in fairly typically. Just a note for drivers, a little bit of maintenance still in place on the northbound 410 at Beauvais to right lane blocked. A couple of heavier delays as a result. Starting this Friday, visit Shoppers Drug Mart for the bonus redemption event to get more for your points. Valid in store and online. I'm Lisa Edwards with traffic on the New Classical FM.
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Oh, a lively fast dance there. The Rigaudon from Handel's Water Music Suite in G with the Vancouver Radio Orchestra conducted by Mario Bernardi. The New Classical FM is the official radio sponsor of Shaw Festival's 2026 exciting new season in beautiful Niagara-on-the-Lake. Don't miss world-class theater on three stages, including the comedy classic Funny Girl, Amadeus, a symphony of brilliance and betrayal, a legendary farce, One for the Pot, and more. For more information or to order tickets, go to shawfest.com. Now we're going to throw to some Mendelssohn, the violin concerto in E minor. We're going to hear the final movement with Ange Dubois, violinist, Orchestre Métropolitain, and Joseph Rechigno conducting.

virtuosic playing there in the part of Ange Dubois, violinist, just wonderful, with Orchestre Metropolitain and Joseph Rossinyo conducting the final movement from Mendelssohn's Violin Concerto in E minor. It's 7:27 on Classical Mornings. I'm your host, Jean Stillwell. It is time to take a caller for the Quiz of the Bumblebee at 416-507-9894, and you could win up to 2 Classical FM coffee mugs if you get 5 or more questions right. I ask as many as 10 questions in 1 minute, and we have a lot of fun, and that's the whole point of the quiz. We're going to take a caller during this piece by Johann Nepomuk Hummel, the trumpet concerto in E-flat major, second movement, with Lucien Renaudin-Varry and the Luzerner Sinfonieorchester, Michael Sanderling conducting.

0: Beautiful trumpet playing there by Lucien Renaudin Vary with the Luzerno Symphony Orchestra. Michael Sanderling was conducting Hummel's Trumpet Concerto in E flat major. We heard the second movement. It is 7:33 on Classical Mornings. We are playing the Quiz of the Bumblebee, and with us on the phone is Peter in Burlington. Good morning, Peter.
1: Well, good morning. I'm not in Burlington.
0: Ah, okay.
1: I'm on the 401 up to London to teach dentistry.
0: To teach dentistry. Boy, we could all use a good dentist now, couldn't we?
1: There you go.
0: There you go. Are you all set to play the Quiz of the Bumblebee, Peter?
1: I sure am.
0: Okay, let's go. Which composer became completely deaf later in life, Beethoven or Schubert?
1: Beethoven.
0: In Italian musical terminology, does allegro generally mean fast or slow? How about fast? Maybe we got a disconnect there, that's why.
1: I did say fast.
0: Oh, yeah. You did? I wondered about that. Which backyard cooking method is most associated with summertime?
1: Barbecue.
0: Yeah. Which flower is especially associated with late spring and early summer? Tulip or poinsettia?
1: Tulip.
0: You'd be right. What is one of the most popular activities along Toronto Waterfront Trail during warmer weather?
1: Cycling.
0: Yes. In cottage country, what small watercraft is especially popular for quiet trips out on the lake?
1: Canoe.
0: Yes. And one last one, although you've already got six. So, I mean, forget it then. Congratulations. Bravo. Well done, Peter.
1: Okay.
0: Even though you're not in Burlington.
1: No, it's okay.
0: So everything you did answer, you got right. So you've won two Classical FM coffee mugs. And I want to thank you so much for calling in and playing today.
1: Gene, I always enjoy listening to you in the program. And we have it playing in the office in Oakville.
0: Oh, nice. Oh, lovely. Well, thank you so much. I appreciate that.
1: Take care, Gene. Have a great day.
0: Thank you. You too, Peter. Bye-bye.

0: Now, that was interesting. That was Live and Let Die by Paul and Linda McCartney. And why did we play it? Because today it was Ian Fleming's birthday. He was born in 1908 and he lived until 1964. And he was the writer of the James Bond books. And it was played by the two cellos. It is 7:44 on Classical Mornings. I'm your host, Jean Stillwell. We've got music by Edward Elgar coming up. The Salut d'Amour, Salute to Love, with Stephen Huff at the piano.
1: Still looking at problems in Burlington. The eastbound 403 ramp to the eastbound QEW. We've got a crash blocking the right lane. Again, if you're heading through the area, expect heavier delays. Busy, actually, on the Toronto-bound QEW over the Skyway. And again, eastbound 403 traffic pretty heavy coming out of the Hamilton stretch. So if you are heading along that stretch of highway, factor it in. Moving out this morning along any of the rest of our highways, we're not hearing of any other problems, which is great, but we do have your volume eastbound on the 401. Continuing busy from Dixie through the 427 on through Dixon, Martin, Grove, and Jane, while the westbound 401 Scarborough delays are fairly typical. Don Valley and the Gardner Expressway pretty busy as well. Auto Shack now at participating Rona Plus. 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I'm Lisa Edwards with traffic on the new Classical FM.
2: I'm Alexa Petranko, inviting you to join me this Sunday night at the Opera at 9. One of my favorite singers, Cecilia Bartoli, was born on June 4th, 1966. To celebrate her upcoming birthday, we'll enjoy her album dedicated to one of the most outstanding singers of all time, the castrato Carlo Broschi, known simply as Farinelli. She showcases his 3-octave vocal range, his emotional depth, and his masterful singing technique that ranged from fireworks virtuoso displays to endlessly long, limpid lines in arias written especially for him by Porpora, Hasse, and his brother Riccardo Broschi. It's Cecilia Bartoli, Farinelli, this Sunday night at the Opera at 9, from the new Classical FM, beautiful music for a crazy world.
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0: Music by Rachmaninoff, the Rhapsody on a Theme of Paganini, the 18th variation, with Lang Lang and the Orchestra of the Mariinsky Theatre. Valery Gergiev was conducting. Rachmaninoff wrote the work at his summer home, the Villa Senar in Switzerland, in the year 1934. And before that, Arabar Garavet's finale from the Symphony in E flat major, with the London Mozart players Matthias Bammert conducting. And now we're going to turn to Lisa with traffic, and Jeremy Logan has the 8 o'clock news.
1: Still problems ongoing eastbound on the 403. The ramp to the eastbound QAW, a crash cleanup. Right lane remains blocked. Again, expect that delay out of Hamilton on the 403. We're also still looking at Toronto bound QA delays over the Burlington Skyway on toward that earlier mess. Again, DVP southbound past Don Mills, issues off the right shoulder. And Wilson and Keel, we do have problems to watch for. Auto Shack now at participating Rona Plus, from brakes and axles to struts, shocks and radiators. 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
2: Thank you, Lisa. And good morning. I'm Jeremy Logan with your 8 o'clock news on the new Classical FM. Where it is 8 o'clock right now. A mix of sun and cloud for your Thursday, May 28th, a high of 21 degrees. Right now it is 14 degrees Celsius in Toronto. In the news, Canada's Prime Minister is in New York City to meet with business leaders as relations between Canada and the United States remain rocky ahead of a review of the Canada-US-Mexico agreement. Mark Carney is expected to pitch Canada as an investment destination, and he's also set to deliver remarks at the Economic Club of New York, outlining Canada's new economic strategy and the progress made so far. Mexican and American negotiators are meeting this week for talks on CUSMA, but the United States has not yet started conversations with Canada. U.S. Trade Representative Jameson Greer said Tuesday there are significant trade issues with Canada, but that he has been in regular contact with his Canadian counterparts. A planned visit from China's foreign minister is set to begin today. Federal International Trade Minister Maninder Sidhu says the visit, the first in 10 years, offers a chance to highlight the refreshed state of the Canada-China relationship. Wang Yi's three-day trip will include meetings with Foreign Affairs Minister Anita Anand and the Prime Minister. The recently updated Canada-China Strategic Partnership, Trade, Investment, and Global Security will all be up for discussion. Well, Navdeep Bains is already on the road in his bid to become the next leader of the Ontario Liberal Party. The former federal industry minister was in Windsor yesterday to launch his campaign and a tour of Ontario after officially filing his nomination papers earlier in the week. Taking aim at Doug Ford's three-term Progressive Conservatives, without mentioning the premier by name, Bains notes in a video that Ontarians are not better off than they were before the Tories took power in 2018. Bains says he grew up in Ontario, where we built things. He says his first job was at Ford in Oakville, and years later he served in federal cabinet and fought for the auto sector through the first Trump tariffs and brought jobs home to Ontario. Muhammad Ali is a liberal strategist and partner at Crestview in Ottawa. He told Fightback with Libby Znaimer on our sister station Zoomer Radio, Bains is a breath of fresh air for the Ontario Liberals.
3: It's been a tough several years for the Ontario Liberals, and I think this is the first time we're getting a real big energy pull. A lot of people are sort of already starting to gravitate towards Navdeep. It's really refreshing to see Navdeep come in, and he's got the experience. I think he's got some of the right people he's trying to pull in to help lead his leadership campaign.
2: Navdeep Bains' candidacy appears to be a cause for concern for the Tories, who hold all the seats in Mississauga and Brampton. He is the third official candidate after policy advisor Dylan Mirando and MPP Lee Fairclough for Etobicoke Lakeshore. Well, Michael Bublé says he's proud to stand for Canada with a performance at the World Cup opener on June 12th in Toronto, just around the corner from us here at the Zoomerplex. Ahead of a production meeting planned for today, the 50-year-old Vancouver crooner says so far he does not have any details to share of his headlining performance.
4: It's funny, Katy Perry called me the other day and she asked me the same question. She did. She said, "Do you know what's happening?" And I said, "Not yet. I have a meeting coming up next week." I think it's the same for her. You can imagine just how proud I am as a Canadian to show up and represent.
2: Other Canadian artists taking the stage with Michael Bublé include Alanis Morissette and Alessia Cara. Katy Perry, who is not Canadian but is dating former Prime Minister Justin Trudeau, will perform in Inglewood, California, also on June 12th, before the first World Cup game in the United States. On the global money markets, Asian shares closed the trading day in negative territory. European stocks are also in the red, as are U.S. futures. The Canadian dollar is trading at 72.1 cents U.S. In sports, the Toronto Blue Jays open a four-game series tonight in Baltimore against the Orioles after taking 2 out of 3 in Toronto against the Miami Marlins. The Carolina Hurricanes are now up 3-1 against the Montreal Canadiens in the best-of-7 NHL Eastern Conference Final after last night's 4-0 win in Montreal. The Habs will try to avoid elimination in tomorrow's Game 5 in Raleigh, North Carolina. The WNBA's expansion Toronto Tempo downed the Chicago Sky 111-104 in the Windy City in a matchup of Eastern Conference rivals. The Tempo next plays on Saturday when they host the Seattle Storm. And in the French Open Tennis Grand Slam, Burlington's own Victoria Mboko faces Katerina Sinikova of Czechia in the second round this morning. Mboko withdrew from the women's doubles yesterday to focus on singles and staying healthy. Fellow Canadian Felix Auger-Aliassime also has his second round match today. It is 8:05, taking a look at your classical FM weather forecast. It'll be a mix of sun and cloud for your Thursday, May 28th, with a high of 21 degrees. Clear skies tonight with a low of 11, and tomorrow, a sun-cloud mix with a high of 26. Currently, it is 14 degrees Celsius in Toronto, 14 in Cobourg, and 10 degrees in Collingwood. I'm Jeremy Logan. 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

Coming out of Luigi Boccherini's Minuet from the String Quintet in E Major, with the Tchaikovsky Chamber Orchestra and Lazar Gozman conducting. That elegant and instantly recognizable minuet by Luigi Boccherini. Graceful music from the classical period with the Tchaikovsky Chamber Orchestra conducted by Lazar Gozman. Welcome to the third hour of Classical Mornings on the new Classical FM. I'm Jean Stillwell. Another terrific hour of music ahead this morning, and at 8:30, we'll have the arts update with a few great ideas for getting out and enjoying the city and beyond. Right now, a beautiful melody from Richard Rodgers, Some Enchanted Evening, from South Pacific, sung by that wonderful baritone Bryn Terfel, with the English Northern Philharmonia, conducted by Paul Daniel.

0: Beautiful singing. Let's just take a second and meditate on the sound of that voice. Richard Rogers, South Pacific, Some Enchanted Evening, with the gorgeous voice of Bryn Terfel, baritone, and the English Northern Philharmonia, with Paul Daniel conducting. It's 8:14 on Classical Mornings. I'm your host, Jean Stillwell. Over to Lisa now with traffic.
1: The 403 eastbound ramp to the eastbound QEW, those problems finally cleared out of the Burlington stretch, but Hamilton-Burlington delays continue. A little bit of extra time if that is your stretch of highway. Now, we also are still looking at a couple of other issues. First, westbound 401, the collectors past the Owl and a crash blocking the right lane. Again, staying in the express might save you a few minutes. 427 southbound past 7, a crash in the left lane. Southbound 427 express at Burnenthorpe, we've got a crash in the center lane. 407 eastbound ramp to northbound 427, a crash closure. And Wilson and Keel problems to watch for. 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
0: It's 8:15 on Classical Mornings. I'm your host, Jean Stillwell, and with us on the phone this morning is Tom Mihalik from Tom's Place. Good morning, Tom.
2: Good morning, Jean.
0: Yes.
2: I have talked about Kensington from time to time.
0: Yeah, sure.
2: She is my granddaughter. She's almost 3 years old.
0: Aww.
2: And her favorite cousin is Layla.
0: Yes.
2: Layla takes up dancing.
0: Mm-hmm.
2: She's a great dancer. She's 11 years old. And Kensington is starting to copy Layla.
0: Aww.
2: So she's dancing now to all sorts of classical music.
0: Beautiful.
2: She's doing ballet.
0: Aww.
2: I can't get over it. It is so funny. And also Kensington yesterday said, "What is this, Mom? Why is this shadow following me? What's going on? Why do I have a shadow? I don't like my shadow."
0: Aww.
2: So isn't that fun?
0: Sweet.
2: And Layla, she's a great dancer. She's 11 years old. And Kensington went to one of her, she was dancing in a competition.
0: Yes.
2: And ever since, this happened about 2 or 3 months ago, she wants to listen to classical music.
0: Great.
2: She likes the waltzes.
0: Sure.
2: She's unbelievable.
0: Get him started early,
2: she
0: Tom.
2: She knows. And I'm on your station. Once in a while, she's in the car.
0: Yes.
2: With my wife. And I come on and she says, "That's nice, Papa.
0: Aww.
2: Nice, Papa.

0: to the store. Let's visit Kensington Market.
1: Aww.
0: So I'm in good hands.
1: You sure are.
0: I have 7 grandchildren.
1: Aww.
0: They love music. They love to get dressed. I'm the luckiest man in the world.
1: Isn't that wonderful, Tom?
0: Thank you, Gene.
1: Thank you, Tom. 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

Peter Jan Belder conducted that wonderful ensemble, Music Amphion, Arcangelo Corelli's Trio Sonata in G Major, the Chacona, number 12. 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It's a new work by Jira Wolf, called Kismet, and Helen Pickett's Emma Bovary, which returns with new material after the world premiere in 2023. 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And now we're going to turn to some music by Gioachino Rossini, the overture from that fun opera Barbara of Seville with the Canadian Opera Company Orchestra conducted by Richard Bradshaw.

Tino Rossini's Rabbit, Barber of Seville, played by the Canadian Opera Company Orchestra with Richard Bradshaw conducting. It is 8:32 on Classical Mornings. I'm your host, Jean Stillwell. It's time for the Arts Update. Now, first, if you're looking for something truly monumental this weekend, Masterworks of Oakville Chorus and Orchestra presents Carmina Burana by Carl Orff with more than 180 performers on stage. Performances take place May 30th and 31st at St. Matthew Catholic Church in Oakville, and the program also includes music by Johannes Brahms. Also coming up, June 2nd, the Bethsaida Congregation presents From Jerusalem to Toronto, A Symphonic Journey, a gala concert featuring members of the Toronto Symphony Orchestra, along with cantors from Toronto, Chicago, and Montreal, in a program that blends traditional music, Broadway favorites, and international classics. And also, here's something great for Daniel Vnukovsky. On Friday, May 22nd, back live in the studio taking requests, Daniel will be speaking with Joseph Kidney about the 2026 Griffin Poetry Prize readings at Kerner Hall on June 3rd at 7 p.m. and the receptions at 6 p.m. And on Saturday, May 30th, the Collingwood Music Festival, at which Daniel is the artistic director, hosts its James Bond fundraiser at Osler Bluff Ski Club beginning at 5:30. All funds support their youth initiatives. There are still a few tickets available at $25. Please promote. That's what we want to do, because there's James Bond music, and Ian Fleming was born on this day, and he is the one that wrote those novels, those James Bond novels. Excellent. We're going to turn to Vivaldi now. The opening movement from the Concerto in F Major with Les Violons du Roi and Mathieu Lussier conducting.

The opening movement from Vivaldi's Concerto in F Major with Les Violons du Roi, conducted by Mathieu Lussier. And now we're going to turn to some music by Beethoven, this fabulous string quartet number 9 in C Major, the final movement with the Tokyo String Quartet.

0: Dark music lurking in the back of Fun with Finn and Rose. Music by John Williams. The studio orchestra, John Williams conducting The Last Jedi from Star Wars. It's 8:47 on Classical Mornings. I'm your host, Jean Stillwell. We've got music by John Lunn coming up, the Côte d'Azur, with the Chamber Orchestra of London. But first, we're going to turn to Lisa with a traffic update.
1: Eastbound on the 401, the collector ramp to Keele. We've got collision cleanup. We've got a couple of center lanes blocked. And again, keep in mind, 427. Southbound past Highway 7, HOV and left lane collision. Eastbound 407 ramp to the northbound 427 is currently closed. Again, a crash cleanup. DVP southbound past Don Mills, right shoulder issues. Wilson and Keele and Wilson east of Bathurst, problems to watch for. It's bumper to bumper. 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I'm Lisa Edwards with traffic on the new Classical FM.
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0: Music by Mozart, the Rondo Allegro section from Eine kleine Nachtmusik, or A Little Night Music, with the National Arts Center Orchestra conducted by Mario Bernardi, who was a champion of Mozart and really understood Mozart so well, so that at the end of the day, the productions were so fantastic. And you'd be so proud of the performing them, because he really knew Mozart inside out and was a tremendous pianist as well. We're going to turn to Lisa now with traffic, and Jeremy Logan has the 9 o'clock news.
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2: Well, we've got some problems on the go this time on the 427. Southbound Express at Burnethorpe. A crash blocks the right lane. Eastbound 407 ramp to the northbound 427 still closed. We've got a crash. Shoulder issues. Right shoulder issues. DVP southbound past Don Mills. Again, looks like a stall. And Wilson Akeel and Wilson East of Bathurst. A couple of problems to watch for. 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
3: Thank you, Lisa. And good morning, I'm Jeremy Logan with your 9 o'clock news on the new Classical FM, where it is 9 o'clock right now. A mix of sun and cloud for your Thursday, May 28th, with a high of 21 degrees. Right now, it is 15 degrees Celsius in Toronto. In the news, while it's a law that is being welcomed by Ontario's big city mayors, one legal expert says the Municipal Accountability Act, unanimously passed this week by all party MPPs at Queen's Park, lacks the power to be effective. The new legislation means city councillors who are found guilty of serious breaches of codes of conduct by both local and provincial integrity commissioners may subsequently be removed by a unanimous vote of council. A statement from Ontario's big city mayors says the move is an important step towards strengthening accountability and respect in our municipalities. Municipal law expert John Mascarin offered his thoughts as a guest on Fight Back with Libby Znaimer on our sister station, Zoomer Radio.
4: The difficulty with this bill that I see, forget the whole layer of a double investigation and why the provincial integrity commissioners involved is beyond me, but you need unanimous council approval. That's just impossible. It is such a high threshold that my view is I don't think it's really going to protect anyone nor remove anyone from office.
3: Up until now, local politicians could be fired for things like campaign finance violations, but not for sexual harassment, leaving some in office even after an integrity commissioner found them guilty of misconduct. A Toronto Star report earlier this week revealed allegations of toxic workplace conditions in some councillors' offices, including claims of serious sexual misconduct, bullying antics like fat shaming or mocking disabilities, and verbal abuse. With an agenda aimed at sparking new interest in Canada as an investment destination, Mark Carney is heading to New York City today. Canada's Prime Minister is scheduled to meet with business leaders, but it has not been made public exactly who he will be speaking with other than his address to the Economic Club of New York. It is clear Carney intends to outline Canada's new economic strategy and the progress made so far. As for the Canada-U.S. relationship, it remains tense, with Donald Trump's trade representative, Jameson Greer, recently explaining that significant trade issues remain. A tragedy overseas at a school for girls in central Kenya. That country's education minister says a fire this morning has led to at least 16 deaths while 79 others have been injured. The fire broke out in the boarding school's accommodation section and its cause has not yet been released. School fires are common in Kenyan boarding schools, with some caused by arson and others by electrical faults. News now from the National Ballet of Canada. First soloist Jenna Savella is set to retire after 22 years at the end of the current season. Savella performs the title role of Helen Pickett's Emma Bovary tomorrow on opening night and will be honored on stage by the company on Sunday. Savella has released a statement which reads in part, "After 22 unforgettable years as a dancer with the National Ballet of Canada, it feels bittersweet to close this chapter that has been my whole life. She also says she will miss her life at the National Ballet, but is excited to embark on a new journey and embrace a renewed sense of balance in her life. Artistic director Hope Muir also has released a statement saying, "Jenna's contribution to the National Ballet of Canada has been immeasurable. We will deeply miss her warmth and spirit and celebrate her remarkable career with gratitude and admiration." Now to the latest in the Iran war. Far from coming to an agreement to end the conflict, the U.S. military has launched another round of strikes against Iran, the second in 48 hours. And Iran has now responded. More from ABC News senior political correspondent Rachel Scott.
5: President Trump now claims Iran is negotiating on fumes, rejecting the regime's demands to take control over the Strait of Hormuz in coordination with Oman.
6: Would you accept a short-term deal that allows Iran and Oman to control the strait? And would they have to open it immediately, or would you be open to that happening over a period of time?
7: No, the strait's going to be open to everybody.
6: And who would control it?
7: International waters. Nobody's going to control it. We're going to watch over it. We'll watch over it, but nobody's going to control it.
3: Rachel Scott reporting on Donald Trump's latest comments on Iran, with international markets following suit. On the world markets, global shares are retreating, as are U.S. futures. The Canadian dollar is trading at 72.1 cents U.S. It is 9:05, taking a look at your classical FM weather forecast. A mix of sun and cloud for your Thursday, May 28th, with a high of 21 degrees. Clear skies tonight, a low of 11, and tomorrow, a sun-cloud mix with a high of 26. Currently, it is 15 degrees Celsius in Toronto, 14 in Cobourg, 10 degrees in Collingwood. I'm Jeremy Logan. 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

Schubert's An die Musik, beautiful singing there, from the incomparable tenor Fritz Wunderlich with Hubert Giesen at the piano. Welcome to the final hour of Classical Mornings on the new Classical FM. I'm Jean Stillwell. Still to come this morning, our big piece at 9:20, Johannes Brahms' Piano Concerto No. 2 in B-flat major. We're going to hear the deeply lyrical third movement, featuring pianist András Schiff with the Orchestra of the Age of Enlightenment. But first, some wonderfully colorful French music by Darius Milhaud. Provence from Suite Française, performed by the Edmonton Wind Ensemble, conducted by Harry Pynchon.

0: big celebration there by Darius Milhaud of Suite Française Provence from that, with the Edmonton Wind Ensemble and Harry Pynchon conducting. It's 9:13 on Classical Mornings. I'm your host, Jean Stillwell. We've got music by Respighi coming up, the Galliarde from the Ancient Airs and Dances, with Orchestre Symphonique de Laval and Alain Trudel conducting. But first, we're going to hear from Lisa with a traffic update.
1: South on 427 Express at Burnenthorpe, we've got a crash blocking the right lane, and eastbound on the 401, the collectors at Mavis, we've got a stall vehicle now sitting in the center lane. Again, heavier delays on approach. Staying in the express will save you a minute or two. And again, if you're on the DVP, stall vehicle sitting off the right shoulder southbound just past Don Mills. If you're heading through the area, doesn't seem to be causing too much in the way of a holdup, but just be aware of it. Wilson at Keele and Wilson east of Bathurst, problems to watch for. 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I'm Lisa Edwards with traffic on the new Classical FM.
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Gagliarda from Ottorini Respighi's Ancient Airs and Dances, Orchestre Symphonique de Laval, was conducted by Alain Trudel. It's 9:20 on Classical Mornings, and it is time for the big piece, which is Brahms' Piano Concerto No. 2 in B flat major. We're going to hear the third movement, which is an andante, or walking tempo. András Schiff is at the piano with the Orchestra of the Age of Enlightenment, and András Schiff also directing that. And it's Brahms at his most warm-hearted and expansive, with some especially beautiful dialogue between piano and orchestra throughout.

Absolutely stunning music by Johannes Brahms. From the Romantic era, the third movement, the Andante from the Piano Concerto No. 2 in B-flat major. András Schiff was at the piano with the Orchestra of the Age of Enlightenment, and András Schiff was also directing, which is so perfect because he would know exactly what he wants to say and he instructs the orchestra to do so. Such a great idea. It's Classical Mornings. I'm your host, Jean Stillwell. It is 9:31. And now we're our continuation of celebrating Ian Fleming, who was born on this day in 1908 and lived until 1964. He wrote the James Bond novels. We're now going to hear No Time to Die by Phineas and Billie Eilish. Rafael Gromes is the cellist with Julian Rehm, the pianist.

0: Sensual music there. No Time to Die by Phineas and Billie Eilish for a James Bond film. And that was because Ian Fleming was born on this day in 1908, and he wrote the James Bond novels. Happy birthday, Ian Fleming. Rafaela Gromes was the cellist and Julian Ream at the piano. And now we're going to turn to Lisa with traffic.
1: South on 427 Express at Burnethorpe, we've got a crash blocking the right lane, and eastbound on the 401, the collectors at Mavis, we've got a stall vehicle now sitting in the center lane. Again, heavier delays on approach. Staying in the express will save you a minute or two. And again, if you're on the DVP, stalled vehicle sitting off the right shoulder southbound just past Don Mills. If you're heading through the area, doesn't seem to be causing too much in the way of a holdup, but just be aware of it. Wilson at Keele and Wilson east of Bathurst, problems to watch for. 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

Music by Nobuo Uematsu, the main theme from Final Fantasy V with the Distant Worlds Orchestra. Yes, indeed, Final Fantasy, wonderful. And before that, Camille Saint-Saëns Symphony No. 3 in C minor, the organ symphony, the great organ symphony, Maestoso, the final movement, with Olivier Latrie at the organ and the Montreal Symphony Orchestra, all conducted by Kent and Nagano. 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Fairmont Rural York invites you to experience spring with beauty and the extraordinary. The historic landmark becomes a canvas for the season, featuring breathtaking installations that transform their grand lobby, cherished traditions reimagined with care and experiences crafted to linger in memory long after you leave. Enter our Fairmont Rural York Spring in the City contest, and you and a guest could win the ultimate spring getaway in the heart of downtown Toronto. The prize includes a one-night stay in a Fairmont Gold room, valet parking, evening canapé in the Fairmont Gold Lounge, and brunch for two at Rain Restaurant. And now, ladies and gentlemen, we have a tribute to Ian Fleming, who wrote the James Bond novels. He was born in 1908. We're going to have the all-time high theme from Octopussy with Nicholas Charles Rain conducting the Prague Philharmonic, music by John Barry and Tim Rice. And then we're going to be followed by James Bond theme by Monty Norman, Ian Fleming, fabulous piece, Cincinnati Pops, and Eric Kunzel conducting.

0: Main James Bond theme by Monty Norman with the Cincinnati Pops, conducted by Eric Kunzel. And why is that? Because the writer of all the James Bond novels, Ian Fleming, was born on this day in 1908. And that's it for us on Classical Mornings. From Jeremy and me, thank you for joining us on the program today. Join us tomorrow between 6 and 10 for another edition of Classical Mornings. Trish O'Callaghan is in for Daniel Vnukovsky on the jukebox, and Jeremy Logan has the 10 o'clock news.
1: Thank you, Jean. And good morning. I am Jeremy Logan with your 10 o'clock news on the new Classical FM, where it is 10 o'clock right now. A mix of sun and cloud for your Thursday, May 28th, with a high of 21 degrees. Right now, it is 16 degrees Celsius in Toronto. In the news, Olivia Chow's main contender in the Toronto mayoral race calls her latest announcement half-baked and an ask of Torontonians to settle for less. Brad Bradford is commenting on a new pilot project the mayor announced with the TTC's CEO yesterday, which will see steel barriers installed at TMU Station downtown at Yonge and Dundas. In addition to the barriers, TMU Station will also be equipped with an AI-assisted early warning system camera that will help staff better detect issues at track level. But Bradford says there's a better approach, which he announced 2 months ago, a three-point safety plan to improve safety and security.
2: And it included uniformed police officers in the transit stations. It included universal lighting and cleanliness standards, because if it doesn't look and feel clean, we start to see the disorder. Mm-hmm. And it included platform edge doors starting in our busiest station, but really providing a physical separation between our customers and the tracks. What Mayor Chow has rolled out with is one set of guardrails in one station and a $2 million AI algorithm, and that's just another example of her asking Torontonians to accept less.
1: A feasibility study released by City of Toronto staff last summer indicates that it would take approximately 20 years and $4 billion to equip every station across the subway network with barriers. Bradford says, "We should not accept this as fact and find innovative and less expensive ways to make this happen." Navdeep Bains is already on the road in his bid to become the next leader of the Ontario Liberal Party. The former federal industry minister was in Windsor yesterday to launch his campaign and a tour of Ontario after officially filing his nomination papers earlier in the week. Taking aim at Doug Ford's three-term Progressive Conservatives without mentioning the premier by name, Bains notes in a video that Ontarians are not better off than they were before the Tories took power in 2018. Bains says he grew up in Ontario, where we built things. He says his first job was at Ford in Oakville, and years later he served in federal cabinet and fought for the auto sector through the first Trump tariffs and brought jobs home to Ontario. Muhammad Ali is a liberal strategist and partner at Crestview in Ottawa. He told Fight Back with Libby Znaimer on our sister station, Zoomer Radio, Bains is a breath of fresh air for the Ontario Liberals.
3: It's been a tough several years for the Ontario Liberals, and I think this is the first time we're getting a real big energy pull. A lot of people are sort of already starting to gravitate towards Navdeep. It's really refreshing to see Navdeep come in, and he's got the experience. I think he's got some of the right people he's trying to pull in to help lead his leadership campaign.
1: Navdeep Bains's candidacy appears to be a cause for concern for the Tories, who hold all the seats in Mississauga and Brampton. He is the third official candidate after policy advisor Dylan Mirando and MPP Lee Fairclough for Etobicoke Lakeshore. In entertainment news, Michael Bublé says he's proud to stand for Canada with a performance at the World Cup opener on June 12th in Toronto, just around the corner from us here at the Zoomerplex. Ahead of a production meeting planned for today, the 50-year-old Vancouver crooner says so far he does not have any details to share of his headlining performance.
4: Katy Perry called me the other day and she asked me the same question. She did. She said, "Do you know what's happening?" And I said, "Not yet. I have a meeting coming up next week." I think it's the same for her. And you can imagine just how proud I am as a Canadian to show up and represent.
1: Other Canadian artists taking the stage with Michael Bublé include Alanis Morissette and Alessia Cara. Katy Perry, who is not Canadian but is dating former Prime Minister Justin Trudeau, will perform in Inglewood, California, also on June 12th, before the first World Cup game in the United States. In business news, which you'll be interested in if you have a PC Financial MasterCard, a statement from EQB expects its PC Financial deal to close July 1st. The $800 million cash and share deal will see EQ Bank take over PC Financial's MasterCard and banking customers. It's a move that will boost EQB's customer base from around 800,000 to 3.3 million. EQB also reported lower profits today to just over $78 million during the second quarter, down from more than $94 million the year before. Now to the opening market numbers. A whole lot of red. TSX down 113 points to 34,299. Dow Jones off 144 points to 50,500. NASDAQ off 69 points to 26,605. And the Canadian dollar trading at 72.2 cents U.S. Oil up $2.11 to $90.79 the barrel. It is 10:05, taking a look at your Classical FM weather forecast. A mix of sun and cloud for your Thursday, May 28th, with a high of 21 degrees. Clear skies tonight with a low of 11. Tomorrow, a sun-cloud mix, a high of 26. Currently, it is 16 degrees Celsius in Toronto, 15 in Cobourg, 11 degrees in Collingwood. 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

Water Music by Handel. Jean Lamont led the Tafel Music in the third movement there. And before that, the Guildhall String Ensemble led by Robert Salter with the minuet from John Ireland's Downland Suite. The suite was heavily influenced by the Sussex Downs area of southern England. Apparently, Ireland loved this area so deeply that he lived in a converted windmill there in his last years, which sounds very romantic and very windy. Good Thursday morning to you, and welcome to Classical Jukebox. I'm Patricia O'Callaghan, in for Daniel Vnikovsky, for one more day, and we're going to have some fun today. Starting with some Franz Schubert, Radulupu playing the third movement from Six Moments Musicaux.

0: Allegro Moderato from Schubert's Six Moments Musicaux. 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Up in just a moment, a Víkingur Ólafsson transcription of some Jean-Philippe Rameau.
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Rameau's The Arts and the Hours, played there by Víkingur Ólafsson. Rameau originally gave this interlude the very long name, The Arrival of the Muses, Zephyrs, Seasons, Hours, and Arts. And Ólafsson condensed it to simply The Arts and the Hours as a nod to the ancient Greek aphorism, art is long, life is short. I'm Trish in for Daniel for one last day. So I thought I'd play a little finale for you here, the Allegro Vivacissimo from Tchaikovsky's Violin Concerto in D, Opus 35, played here by Yasha Heifetz on the violin, Chicago Symphony Orchestra, led by Fritz Reiner.

0: In case you needed an extra boost to your morning, that was the spectacular finale from Tchaikovsky's Violin Concerto in D, Opus 35, played by Yasha Heifetz, Chicago Symphony Orchestra, led by Fritz Reiner. Now, we're getting a few email requests already into the show, which is wonderful, and I will play them soon. You, too, can send in emails or give us a call. The email address is jukebox@classicalfm.ca. And the number is 416-963-5996. Up in just a moment, some Anton Rubinstein on the cello.
1: Hi, it's Mark Wigmore. Today, from 3 to 7 p.m. on The Oasis, Brian Finley returns to the new Classical FM, the pianist, composer, and artistic director with the West Bend Performance Space in Campbellford, Ontario, east of Toronto, has a complete preview of classical music and beyond this summer as part of that great calendar there. And it's all held within their beautiful space surrounded by nature. Brian Finley from West Bend at 3:30. And new music this week, a fresh take on the famed Red Violin score from young 13-year-old talent Hamari, and violist Timothy Rideau joins Jonathan Ware at piano for a gorgeous set of foray pieces. All that, the information you need for a Thursday drive, and 4 hours featuring the world's most beautiful music. Join me, Mark Wigmore, 3 to 7 p.m. on The Oasis.
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The Melody in F by Russian composer Anton Rubinstein, played there by Vytautas Sondeckis on the cello with the Lithuanian Chamber Orchestra led by David Geringas. Now, we have our first email request of the day, and it's from David Fisher from Green Bay, who says, "Trish, I want to thank you for your excellent work this week." Thank you, David. You're most welcome. You have the perfect voice not only for singing a Welsh song, but to work in radio. Well, thank you again. Please consider coming back soon. I will be back in July and August, here and there for a week, and I look forward to it. So if

If you would please, Patricia, would you play your recording of your favorite Welsh song for us? Thank you once again, David Fisher. So I have never recorded in Welsh. I am of Irish heritage. My dad comes from County Cork, and I have studied Irish Gaelic, and I now sing in Irish Gaelic, and I'm gaining like a fair repertoire of Irish songs, also known as Seannos, old songs, which I absolutely love and adore. They're so mysterious and modal and beautiful. And I will consider performing and recording them. But as yet, I have none in Irish. And I definitely have none in Welsh. But we have the wonderful Welsh baritone Bryn Terfel here for you singing Erlan Imor, Beside the Sea.

0: The third movement from Vivaldi's Four Seasons, with the force of nature that is Laura St. John, the brilliant Canadian violinist, along with the Simon Bolivar Youth Orchestra. Now, I don't know if you know Laura St. John's work, but recently she just released a documentary that she made called Dear Laura, I believe that's what it's called, and it premiered here last month in Toronto to sold-out audiences. I urge you to check out more about Laura St. John and her movie, Dear Laura. And before that, Charlie Chaplin's Smile from his movie Modern Times. A really interesting arrangement there by the always interesting violinist Gidon Kremer and Oleg Mazenberg on the piano. I'm Trish, in for Daniel, and you're listening to Classical Jukebox here on the New Classical FM. Up shortly, a brilliant Polonaise.
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The Andante Spianato, a Grande Polonaise Brillante by Frédéric Chopin, played there by Yundi Lee on the piano. We have another request for you now, and this is from Wendy Wade Maxwell, who says, "Hi, Patricia, I've been enjoying your show this week. I currently live in Charlottetown and listen at work in the mornings. You may not remember me, but I sang with you in the Orpheus Choir in the late 80s. It would be fun to hear some choral music that we sang together, but I can't remember what we did so long ago. Thanks very much. Regards, Wendy Wade Maxwell." That is amazing, Wendy. And thank you for writing. I remember that very well because that was my first year moving to Toronto. And I got to sing some wonderful solos. I was what was known as a Sidgwick scholar. And I loved the repertoire that year. One particular piece I chose was Dixit Dominus by Handel, because I feel like it's an underappreciated oratorio and it's a thrilling piece of music. So I have chosen the first movement for us to listen to with Emmanuel Haim conducting Le Concert d'Astre et Chœur, Dixit Dominus.

0: The Bergamask Dance from Mendelssohn's Midsummer Night's Dream, Opus 61, with the London Philharmonic. And before that, Wendy's Request, which was the first movement from Handel's Dixit Dominus. I'm Trish, in for Daniel today, and you can send in your requests to me. 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

picturesque Chanson de Matin from Edward Elgar, and that was the New Zealand Symphony led by James Judd. Now, the New Classical FM is an official radio sponsor of Illuminato Festival, and it's happening coming right up June 3rd to 28 at venues all across the GTA. 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Every June, they present bold, playful, and of-the-moment art for all to enjoy. Distinctly Toronto, proudly Canadian, and totally global, they welcome the world to explore our streets, stages, and stories. Encounter our city like never before? For more information or to purchase tickets, go to luminatofestival.com. I remember being heavily involved in the first few years of Luminato, which I believe it started in 2007, so it's almost 20 years old now. And those were fun times. I would do an opera at the Jane Mallet Theatre, and then I would hop in a cab and go to Harbourfront, where there was a Spiegel tent that came all the way from Belgium. And I would sing some cabaret songs along with a burlesque troupe at the Spiegel tent. And there was just so much life going on. And it's the same now. So I highly encourage you to check it out. Next up, Arkady Volodos plays Wolfgang Amadeus Mozart's Turkish March.

0: The Montreal Ensemble Infusion Baroque with the Vivace from Carl Philipp Emanuel Bach's Trio Sonata in A Major. I'm Patricia O'Callaghan, and I'm in for one more day for Daniel, so it's your last chance to chat with me if you'd like to call in and make a request. I'm here till 3 today. You can call at 416-963-5996, or if you'd rather, you can email at jukebox@classicalfm.ca. Up in just a moment, some music from Scheherazade.
1: I'm Alexa Petrenko, inviting you to join me this Sunday night at the Opera at 9. One of my favorite singers, Cecilia Bartoli, was born on June 4th, 1966. To celebrate her upcoming birthday, we'll enjoy her album dedicated to one of the most outstanding singers of all time, the castrato Carlo Broschi, known simply as Farinelli. She showcases his 3-octave vocal range, his emotional depth, and his masterful singing technique that ranged from fireworks virtuoso displays to endlessly long, limpid lines in arias written especially for him by Porpora, Hasse, and his brother, Riccardo Broschi. It's Cecilia Bartoli, Farinelli, this Sunday night at the Opera at 9, from the new Classical FM, beautiful music for a crazy world.
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The magical and epic Scheherazade by Nikolai Rimsky-Korsakov. That was the Young Prince and Princess movement with the Toronto Symphony Orchestra, led by Peter Unjin. Up next, we have a request from Robin, who would like to hear the flower duet from Lakme, and also asks, is there an album you're working on or planning to do? Well, there is an album I just released, in fact, and it's called Dark Butterflies. It's got about 7 tracks on it. It's with the Prague Epoch Orchestra. And yeah, Dark Butterflies, I think if you put it into any streaming platform, all the songs from it should come up. So thank you for asking, Robin. Now here is the flower duet featuring mezzo-soprano Susan Graham and soprano Renee Fleming, the Philharmonia Orchestra, led by Sebastian Lang-Lessing.

0: The first Allegro from Johann Sebastian Bach's Italian Concerto in F BWV 971, and that was played by the Quebec Symphony Orchestra, led by Yoav Talmi. And before that, When You Wish Upon a Star, by Lee Harline, played by the Magic Philharmonic Disney Orchestra. I'm Trish, in for Daniel for one more day, and I just want to say, if you tried to ring after I put the call out for people to phone in and couldn't get through, it's because we were taking another call. So please do try again. 416-963-5996. Up shortly, you'll be hearing something from the Takash Quartet.
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0: The first and second movements from Bedřich Smetana's String Quartet No. 1 in E minor. And that was with the Takács Quartet. Oh, and it looks like we've got a call coming in now. You've reached the New Classical FM. Who do I have on the line?
1: Judy.
0: Hi, Judy. How are you today?
1: Well, it's probably one of my better days. I've been going through health problems, but today I feel so positive, so good.
0: I'm so glad you're having a good day. Maybe it's all
1: you.
0: The sunshine we're having.
1: Yeah. The reason I'm calling, I have to, can I tell you a very short story?
0: Of course.
1: I came to Canada in 1962. I didn't know much about Canada. I knew nobody. I had a nursing job for awaiting me. But I met this person, a Canadian, who was returning to her mother country. And she had a second name, Patricia. She hated her first name. And she became, with all her friends, when she went back to Scotland, where she'd been living for a while, she became Trish.
0: Oh.
1: So when I heard you were Trish,
0: yes.
1: This friend died 3 years ago, aged 100, still my very best friend,
0: oh.
1: The person that made me stay in Canada.
0: Oh.
1: And so when I heard your name, I thought, gosh, I have to phone.
0: Thank you for calling, Judy. And I have never loved the name Patricia, but I really hate Pat. And that's why I go by Trish.
1: No, I don't like Pat either.
0: I just don't like it.
1: Yeah. Well, my second name's Pamela, and I hate it.
0: Isn't that funny?
1: Yeah,
0: oh, my goodness.
1: It is.
0: Now, is there a song that you would like to hear for Trish?
1: Yes, there is. And I think in today's world, this word means so much. I heard it for the first time with this friend, Trish, Perhaps Love, with John Denver and Placido Domingo, seems very appropriate.
0: Oh, that's a wonderful choice. Perhaps Love.
1: Yes.
0: Yeah. How about some love? I think that's a great idea.
1: Yeah, well, look at the world as it is now. We need more and more love and friendship.
0: Love is the answer. Community, yeah. Friendship, you got it. Well, thank you so much for calling in, Judy. I'm so glad you did, and thank you for your story.
1: Thanks. Okay, you take care, and you've done a good job.
0: Thank you.
1: Okay, bye.

0: That was The Requiem from the 2021 film The Power of the Dog. And that was written by Johnny Greenwood of Radiohead fame, who apparently used a mechanically controlled piano and detuned it while playing it to create that whole film score. And before that, Judy's Request of Perhaps Love. Thanks again, Judy. My name's Patricia O'Callaghan, and you're listening to Classical Jukebox. Up in just a moment, some Scarlatti on the guitar.
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Thibaut Covin on the guitar there with Domenico Scarlatti's Sonata in D, K14. Now, I'd like to tell you a little bit about our Fairmont Royal York Spring in the City contest. Fairmont Royal York invites you to experience spring with beauty and the extraordinary. The historic landmark becomes a canvas for the season, featuring breathtaking installations that transform their grand lobby, cherished traditions reimagined with care, and experiences crafted to linger in memory long after you leave. Enter our Fairmont Royal York Spring in the City contest, and you and a guest could win the ultimate spring getaway in the heart of downtown Toronto. The prize includes a one-night stay in a Fairmont Gold Room, valet parking, evening canapés in the Fairmont Gold Lounge, and brunch for two at Rain Restaurant. That sounds delightful. Up next, I have a cello version of Dido's Lament for you, with Camille Thomas on the cello, the Brussels Philharmonic, led by Mathieu Herzog.

0: The second movement from Camille Saint-Saëns' Piano Concerto No. 1 in D major, and that was Louis Lortie on the piano, the BBC Philharmonic, led by Edward Gardiner. I'm Patricia O'Callaghan, and I'm here for one more day, so perhaps you'd like to call in with a request at 416-963-5996, or if you'd rather email, you can do that at jukebox@classicalfm.ca. I'd love to hear from you. Maybe there's something you'd really like to hear right now on this lovely sunny afternoon. Up in just a moment, some Ludwig van.
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The third movement from Beethoven's Piano Concerto No. 2 in B-flat. And that was Jan Lozetsky on the piano with the Academy of St. Martin in the Fields. I'm Trish, in for Daniel, and next up we have Zigeunerweisen by Pablo de Sarasate. You'll hear Moshe Hammer on the violin, the Winnipeg Symphony Orchestra, led by Kazuhiro Koizumi.

0: That was the traditional Welsh tune, Miggledy Maggledy. We have a bit of a Welsh theme going on today with Louise Watson on the bassoon and Catherine Finch on harps. I'm Trish, in for Daniel for the rest of the day here on this sunny Thursday afternoon at Classical Jukebox, and I hope we're bringing you some joy to whatever you may be doing right now. 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

The Scherzo from Schubert's Little Symphony, that is the sixth symphony in C major, called the Little to distinguish it from the ninth, also in C major, known as the Great Symphony. I think this one's rather great. You heard the Vancouver Radio Orchestra conducted by Mario Bernardi. And up next, I have for you the Ode to Yellow River from Chinese composer Xian Xinghai's Yellow River Piano Concerto. Here is Lang Lang on the piano with the China Philharmonic Orchestra.

0: Serenade by French late Romantic composer Joseph Guy Repartz. And that was the Vancouver Radio Orchestra led by Daniel Swift. Now that we can start thinking properly about summer, you can start thinking about winning an unforgettable lunch or dinner cruise for two on breathtaking Lake Muskoka aboard the iconic RMS Seguin or Winona II. You can enjoy spectacular lake views and magnificent summer homes. Your prize package also includes passes to the Discovery Center, which explores Muskoka's past with exhibits and classic Muskoka wooden boats. Go to classicalfm.ca now, and a Muskoka steamship's adventure awaits you. Up momentarily, some Villa Lobos guitar music.
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0: Nice unexpected ending there. Scottish guitarist Sean Scheib there playing the Allegro non troppo from the 12 studies of Brazilian composer Heitor Villa-Lobos. I'm Patricia O'Callaghan, and I'm here for just a couple more hours on Classical Jukebox. 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In fact, I see someone calling in now. 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Who do I have on the line?
1: Hello. My name is David Wolf.
0: Hi, David. Thanks for calling. How are you today?
1: My pleasure, and yours. I hope you're well.
0: I am. I am indeed. And is there something I can play for you this afternoon?
1: Schubert, the Unfinished.
0: Yes. Okay, wonderful. Schubert's Unfinished Symphony.
1: That'll be good.
0: We will get that right up for you, David, and I really appreciate you calling in.
1: It's my pleasure.
0: Have a great day.
1: Thank you. Bye.

0: That was David from Mississauga's request, the grand first movement from Schubert's unfinished symphony, the Eighth. And you heard Carlos Kleiber leading the Vienna Philharmonic. Up shortly, stick around to hear Janina Fialkowska play some Grieg.
1: Hello, I'm Kathleen Kajioka. Join me every weeknight for A Little Night Music. 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Plus, get to know our composer of the week. This week, Florence Price. The usual biases left this accomplished composer's music in the shadows for generations. And had it not been for the recent recovery of dozens of scores from her dilapidated summer house, much of her work would have been lost forever. We'll learn about this African-American woman who created Against the Odds, who left a substantial musical legacy, and whose revival is long overdue. That's A Little Night Music, the perfect soundtrack to your evening, handpicked with expert care, weeknights from 7 to 11, right here on the new Classical FM.
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Wedding Day at Toldhaugen by Edvard Grieg, played by Janina Fialkowska. I want to be at that wedding. That seems like a really good time to me. I'm Trish, and I'm here till 3, so you still have a little time to drop me a line with your requests. 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We've got another rousing tune here for you, the finale from Max Bruch's Scottish Fantasy, with Nicola Benedetti on the violin and the BBC Scottish Symphony.

0: Nicola Benedetti on the violin, Rory MacDonald leading the BBC Scottish Symphony in the finale from Max Brooks' sensational Scottish Fantasy. Now, I would like to suggest that you go to classicalfm.ca to enter our Fairmont Royal York Spring in the City contest. Fairmont Royal York invites you to experience spring with beauty and the extraordinary. The historic landmark becomes a canvas for the season, featuring breathtaking installations that transform their grand lobby, cherished traditions reimagined with care, and experiences crafted to linger in memory long after you leave. Enter our Fairmont Royal York Spring in the City contest, and you and a guest could win the ultimate spring getaway in the heart of downtown Toronto. The prize includes a one-night stay in a Fairmont Gold Room, valet parking, evening canapés in the Fairmont Gold Lounge, and brunch for two at Rain Restaurant. Up shortly, a rondo a l'Ungarese.
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0: That was Howard Shelley on the piano with Johann Nepomuk Hummel's Rondo al Ungarés. I'm Trish, and I'm in for just a short while more this afternoon. Oh, it looks like we've got another caller coming in right now. You've reached the new Classical FM. Who do I have on the line?
1: This is Theo. Patricia, how are you?
0: I'm good, Theo. How are you doing?
1: I'm doing good. So I was wondering if you could play a piece of music by John Williams called The Raiders March from Indiana Jones.
0: Yeah, that sounds fun. We can do that for you.
1: Yeah, I haven't heard it in so long. I was just like thinking about the Indiana Jones movies and they're ever going to do another sequel to Dial of Destiny because that one was really good.
0: Yeah, they're all such great movies, aren't they?
1: Yeah, they are.
0: Well, maybe this will put you in the mood and maybe you can rewatch some of the old ones.
1: All right, thanks, Patricia.
0: Thanks, Theo. Bye.
1: Bye.

0: Debussy's Beausoir, an instrumental version of the song, played by Yanine Janssen on the violin and Itamar Golan on the piano. It was a song he wrote when he was very young. It may have been the first song he wrote. And it's about enjoying every minute of life before it's all over. And before that, the Boston Pops with John Williams conducting with his own piece, The Raiders March, and that was requested by Theo. Up in just a moment, some Johann Sebastian played on the lute.
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That was Pepe Romero on the guitar with the Gavotte from Johann Sebastian Bach's Lute Suite in E. I'm Trish, in for Daniel for the rest of today. He's back tomorrow. And we have got another email request for you. This is from Grace, who is a regular listener. And Grace says, thanks, Patricia, for a wonderful job filling in. Enjoyed your comments and tunes. Thank you, Grace. My request is any aria of your choosing in memory of a wonderful lady and opera supporter that recently passed. All the best. Okay, well, this is the one I chose. It just popped into my head, felt like the right one. I chose Il bel sogno di Doretta from La Rondine by Puccini. And here is Angela Gheorghiu with the Orchestra Sinfonico di Milano.

0: The Allegro con Brio from Beethoven's Fifth. And that was the Montreal Symphony Orchestra led by Kent Nagano. And before that, Alice Sarah Ott on the piano with John Field's Nocturne No. 14 in G major. And up in just a moment, Yannick Nézet-Séguin with some Robert Schumann.
1: Hi, it's Mark Wigmore. Today, from 3 to 7 p.m. on The Oasis, Brian Finlay returns to the New Classical FM, the pianist, composer, and artistic director with the West Bend Performance Space in Campbellford, Ontario, east of Toronto, has a complete preview of classical music and beyond this summer as part of that great calendar there, and it's all held within their beautiful space surrounded by nature. Brian Finlay from West Bend at 3:30. And new music this week, a fresh take on the famed red violin score from young 13-year-old talent Hamari, and violist Timothy Rideout joins Jonathan Ware at piano for a gorgeous set of foray pieces. All that, the information you need for a Thursday drive, and 4 hours featuring the world's most beautiful music. 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

Ingrid Flitter on the piano with Frédéric Chopin's Waltz in E-flat, Opus 18. And before that, the Scherzo from Robert Schumann's Symphony No. 3 in E-flat with the Chamber Orchestra of Europe. I have had such a lovely time this week, and I want to thank you for being here with me at Classical Jukebox. I'm Patricia O'Callaghan, and I will be with you again here and there throughout the summer, and I'm looking forward to that. I'd like to thank my wonderful operator today, Antony Stathoukos, and I am handing things over now to Mark Wigmore and The Oasis.

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I don't know about you, but there's been no shortage of bumblebees around my little garden in downtown Toronto, certainly outside of the city. So nice to see the flight of the bumblebee. There's Rimsky-Korsakov, one of the most famous virtuoso show pieces ever written, the Stuttgart Radio Symphony, and led by Sir Neville Mariner. Welcome to the program. You're with The Oasis on the New Classical FM in Toronto, Cobourg, Collingwood, throughout southern Ontario, western New York, and around the world, listening live at classicalfm.ca on the app. My name is Mark Wigmore. Great to have you along. 3:07. We'll get to a traffic and weather update for you very shortly. Tchaikovsky's Sleeping Beauty Waltz, elegant ballet music for you. And Brian Finlay returns to the New Classical FM. Pianist, certainly a New Classical FM playlister. We play his music, composer, an artistic director with the West Bend Performance Space in Campbellford, Ontario, and he has a complete preview of classical music and beyond this summer in one of the most beautiful concert spaces in Ontario, surrounded by nature. Brian Finlay coming up. Here's Johann Strauss and his Voices of Spring, and taking us back to 1882, becomes one of his most beloved concert works and his namesake orchestra here.

0: Well, an iconic recording of Tchaikovsky's Sleeping Beauty Waltz, Herbert von Karajan and the Vienna Philharmonic with that graceful ballet writing from Tchaikovsky. And before that, Johann Strauss, very sumptuous here this afternoon, Voices of Spring, and Viennese Elegance with André Rieu and his Johann Strauss Orchestra. On this Thursday afternoon, my name is Mark Wigmore. Coming up for you very shortly, the great Brian Finley at the piano, and for good reason. He returns to our new Classical FM airwaves, pianist, composer, and artistic director with the West Bend Performance Space in Campbellford, Ontario. They have a sparkling classical lineup. It is such a beautiful location. I have been, and Brian Finley with us in just moments during our look at arts and culture. Checking the forecast tonight, mainly clear, a few clouds developing by the lake overnight, low near 11 degrees, Collingwood down to 8. Tomorrow for Friday, sunny to start, then a mix of sun and cloud throughout the afternoon, slight chance of showers near Cobourg late in the day, windy at times. High 26 in Toronto, outside the city 22, and then Saturday, sunny, the high near 20 degrees, Collingwood up to 18. Quite lovely. 19 degrees right now in Toronto. We've got 20 degrees in Cobourg. And in Collingwood, it is, I'm just going to double check, make sure that hasn't changed. We're at 15 right now as we check the commute.
1: We're off and running, and not a bad start for a Thursday. We've got some maintenance on the go. Southbound 427 in the Collectors, just past Burnham Thorpe. Two right lanes are closed. East 401 ramp to the northbound 400. Stealth vehicle in the right lane. Heading out of downtown on the westbound Gardner. Already pretty solid from Jarvis out to Jameson. Parklawn through to the 427. North Don Valley, not much better. It's crawling from the Gardner right onto the 404 to about Shepherd. In town, Bloor Street and South Kingsway, got a vehicle rollover getting cleaned up. 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I'm Laurie Turcotte with traffic on the new Classical FM.
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0: Well, there's Brian Finley in performance and for very good reason here this afternoon. My name is Mark Wigmore on this Thursday. You're with The Oasis on the New Classical FM and our look at arts and culture. Today on the program, we're heading east of Toronto to one of Canada's most unique summer music destinations. That would be the West Bend, nestled in the rolling countryside near Campbellford. West Bend has built an international reputation for bringing world-class music into the heart of nature. The iconic open-air barn venue has become a summer pilgrimage spot for audiences looking to experience everything from classical music and opera to jazz, folk, Broadway, Indigenous artistry, and beyond, all surrounded by meadowland, birdsong, and the beauty of Northumberland County. The 2026 summer season runs from June 12th through August 2nd, and highlights this summer include baritone Gino Quillico, the Canadian Chamber Orchestra, pianist Elizabeth Pion, Big Smoke Brass, Hilario Duran, and the powerful Indigenous voice Asanabi. Beyond classical music, audiences will see artists like Jim Cuddy, Judy Collins, William Prince, Leahy, Hannah Georges, and The Longest Johns. There's even a full production of Shrek the Musical and a new Broadway presentation titled Love Changes Everything. If you'd like to learn more, westbend.ca is the website. Joining me now is the founder and artistic director of West Bend, pianist, educator, conductor, and arts visionary, Brian Finley. For decades, Brian has helped shape West Bend into one of Canada's most distinctive cultural destinations, creating a place where music, community, and nature meet in extraordinary ways. He also has been a tireless advocate for Canadian artists and for making classical music feel welcoming, alive, and deeply human. Brian Finley, welcome back to the program.
1: Thanks so much, Mark. It's great to be here.
0: Every West Bend season has its own personality. I was just looking back at 2025. It was sparkling. How would you describe the spirit of this season?
1: Oh, that's a great question. You know, I think it all has to do with perspective. We are, as you probably know, are living in a pretty crazy world at the moment. A lot of unsures, a lot of things going on.
0: Sure.
1: And we're really focusing on perspective this year, on choosing to decide to uphold the good, the beautiful, natural elements, the whole concept of beautiful music making and communities coming together. It's all about perspective. And that starts with our production of Shrek, which of course is about someone who everybody thinks is a terrible, ugly ogre and proves himself to be of pure, beautiful heart. And then it continues on through a season that just explores the infinite beauty of music and nature.
0: Let's talk about it a little bit. West Bend has always blended classical music with other genres. It comes off in a really organic way. So when you're programming a season that appeals to, you know, devoted classical audiences or jazz audiences and newer listeners, how do you pick and choose what you're going to do?
1: Oh, it's always a tough choice, but it's always fun. It's like being a kid in a candy store. There's so many great options. And, you know, this country is full of such amazing artists, such great visionaries. Part of the key is to realize that there is so much interesting and good music going on, despite the genre or amongst all the different genres. Everything has its own language and its own way of speaking to different people. And it's that beautiful coming together that I think is so possible in a summer music festival. It's this gathering of all these different talents and genres and generations that really makes it feel like a beautiful family.
0: Have a look at the website. You can see the full calendar there. It's really easy to go through, westbend.ca. And we're going to highlight a couple of the classical concerts right now. And we'll start with the baritone Gino Quillico, West Bend this summer, July 4th. So tell us about that choice.
1: Gino Quillico is just so great. He is just such a consummate performer. He's always fun. People just love him. He's just got such a charisma on stage and a glorious, glorious voice. You know, he's the guy that we really have to make sure, I have to make sure I have a really good haircut, because he always somehow ends up playing with my hair on stage. I did try that with him once, did not go over too well. But anyway, it's a dazzling show, so, so fun. And of course, is one of Canada's great opera singers, having sung all over the world, from La Scala to the Met and everywhere in between. It's just such an honor to have him right there on stage, right in front of you. It's really fun.
0: Saturday, July 4th. That is a great Saturday lineup right there. And then the very next day, the Canadian Chamber Orchestra is there on the Sunday, part of that lineup. And so what makes chamber orchestra performance so effective in a barn acoustic?
1: I think it's the intimacy This is about a 20-member group. They'll be performing everything from Eine kleine Nachtmusik of Mozart right through to Schoenberg's Verklärt Nacht. And again, it's the intimacy of being so close to that music, a feeling of an ensemble like that. You can feel the joy. You feel like you're in the orchestra itself. It really is fun.
2: Canadian Chamber Orchestra, and we say chamber, but that can mean as little as 4 or 5 members. That's up to 20. And so it's almost like having a real orchestra right there. July 5th, that's a Sunday. And then pianist Elizabeth Pion, another exciting name on the schedule. And that is July 26th, so a little later in the season. Tell us about that choice.
1: I've been looking forward to welcoming Elizabeth here to West Bend for several years. The first time I had her booked was in the COVID years when she was a younger pianist than she is now. She's still a young pianist. Since that time, she has built herself a beautiful career, primarily from Europe. Mm. And it's very, very exciting to welcome her back. She, of course, was the grand prize winner at the Honens International Piano Competition in Calgary this year.
2: Amazing.
1: Well, well deserved, a brilliant pianist. And what I love about Elizabeth, she's a composer as well, too. She'll be sharing some of her own music along with things of Brahms and Schumann and others. But also her pre-concert routine is a very interesting one that we hope to share with our patrons, too. She likes to do Tai Chi with whoever's going to be there before the performance starts. And so it's a concept of getting everybody into the same zone before actually stepping out on stage. So I'm really, really looking forward to that. I think that's great.
2: That is pretty unique. My goodness. So get ready to do a little Tai Chi ahead of that one on July 26th. And you kind of touched on it there, but, you know, Beethoven, Schubert, concert piano, you're surrounded by nature instead of being in that traditional concert hall. And that is so special.
1: It is absolutely. To experience these beautiful warm summer breezes, bobolinks, orioles, crickets, as part of the musical experience is just totally unforgettable. It's a very, very rewarding, beautiful experience.
2: And if you are just joining us, musician, pianist, composer, new Classical FM playlister, artistic director with West Bend in Campbellford, Ontario, Brian Finley is on the line, and you can discover the 2026 summer season. We just talked about some of the classical offerings and the website westbend.ca. I want to just touch on the Asanabi appearance because he is such an incredible talent, but it's kind of a bittersweet date, I would have to imagine, for you.
1: It is a bittersweet day. We had also programmed Chris Dirksen to perform for us this year. And as you know, Chris had a tragedy in her life and is no longer with us. And we're very sad about that. But it was a reminder of the incredible importance of our Indigenous musicians in this country, how they are helping actually join this country together with their beautiful music, with their wonderful wisdom, for their friendship. And I think Asanabi is another example of that, clearly, along with William Prince and others who are coming. But it's truly an honor to have these incredible talents with us.
2: I should mention William Prince, too. I mean, what an incredible voice. That guy is a big main stage performer. He's always playing in front of 10, 20,000 people. And so to get him at West Bend is a real feather in your cap.
1: Well, you know what's exciting about William, too, is that he too, is such a beautifully intimate music maker. His music reaches out, and I've never heard a more quiet audience than when listening to William Prince. There's something very spiritual about his music making. And so when we put him in the barn, which has a capacity of close to 300, it's a very, very special experience.
2: It really is. And I think I saw him last summer in front of about, gosh, it must have been about 10,000 people. So this is great to get the barn experience with William Prince. And we've really touched on a lot of the different genres, but it's a real sense of community at West Bend. We talk about campfires and shared meals and outdoor experiences, and you've had wine tastings, and it's a lot more than concerts, right?
1: You know, listening to you, I think I'm crazy. It is a lot more than concerts, but you know, so is life. Yeah. And I think that's really the exciting thing about it. It just adds such a wonderful dimension to the music making. It gives the music a reason for being. It really answers the why. When it's surrounded by people coming together, by friendship, by food, by local wines and crafts and that kind of thing, it makes for a very, very special experience.
2: And I just want to touch on those who maybe haven't had the experience before, somebody who hasn't made the trip to West Bend. What would you suggest to convince them that this is the summer experience that they really do want to have in that part of Ontario?
1: I think it's back to the reason for this season, and that is perspective. I feel that West Band is a choice to come to a place that is unspeakably beautiful, has such friendly people in it, has such beautiful music, has such connection to the musical experience. That's a choice to look for that goodness in life. And I think this is the year to do that.
2: Absolutely. 2026, lots to see and do. An artistic director with West Bend in Campbellford, Ontario, Northumberland County, Brian Finley, always a pleasure to have you on the air, my friend.
1: Thank you, Mark. And you guys keep up the great work, too.
2: Discover the 2026 summer season with West Bend. Here's the website again, westbend.ca. That's westbend.ca. And we'll leave you with one of the performances that will happen in July. This is the Canadian Chamber Orchestra.

0: Well, live, the Canadian Chamber Orchestra, and you could see that ensemble live at West Bend this summer, which will be incredible. Westbend.ca, the 2026 summer season. Great to speak, as always, with our Classical FM playlister and artistic director with West Bend in Campbellford, Ontario, Brian Finlay. What a guy. Thanks, Brian. Great to have you on the air with us. And here on a Thursday afternoon, my name is Mark Wigmore, Vivaldi's Winter from the Four Seasons. We'll try to cool things down with Joshua Bell. And we do have a weather update with Environment Canada. Tonight, mainly clear skies, down to 12 degrees. Collingwood below 7. Tomorrow for Friday, sunny to start. Then a mix of sun and cloud through the afternoon. Windy at times. Slight chance of showers near Cobourg late in the day. The high 26 in the city, down up to 21 outside of the GTA. Tomorrow, Saturday, sunny. High near 20 degrees. Collingwood up to 18. It is 19 in Toronto, 20 in Cobourg, 15 in Collingwood as we check the roads.
1: Northbound on the 410 at Deary Road, got a stolen vehicle that's blocking the HOV lane. Tow trucks already on scene. 401 eastbound, just a write-off. It's solid from the 403 all the way through to Kennedy. Westbound side, McCowan out to the 410. You're on the brakes. Northbound in the Don Valley, it's on the heavy side, just past the Gardner onto the 4042 about Shepherd, the West Gardner. Heavy sections out towards Jameson, Parklawn through to the 427. In-town troubles, Bloor Street at South Kingsway, Victoria Park and St. Clair, and also a crash on Yonge Street north of the 401. 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I'm Laurie Turcotte with traffic on the new Classical FM.
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Isn't that lovely from Bryn Terfel? A fond kiss, and one of Robert Burns' most touching texts, and that heartfelt musical farewell right there. My name is Mark Wigmore on this Thursday. Thank you for joining us, 3:52, and that means tomorrow is Friday and Theme Friday. 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

The music of French composer Gabriel Fauré and his Kitty Valse from the Dolly Suite, and charming with the Boston Symphony Orchestra, Seiji Ozawa conducting, and a piece originally written for the daughter of Fauré's close friend. Welcome to the program, 96.3 in Toronto, the GTA, 102.9 in Collingwood, Southern Georgian Bay, and 103.1 in Cobourg, Eastern Ontario, listening live at the app and classicalfm.ca. My name is Mark Wigmore. Welcome to the Oasis on a warm Thursday afternoon. You can text me anytime, 416-507-9894. And the email, oasis@classicalfm.ca. And always a plug for the new Classical FM website and Instagram page, where you can find everything that's going on. Dvorak's Wind Serenade in D minor for you very shortly. Evidence of Dvorak's extraordinary gift for melody. We'll get to a traffic and weather update, but we'll start with John Williams and The Fablemans, the music from that film, Mother and Son, the name of the piece. Working with Steven Spielberg here, very much the family story of the Spielbergs, and William has shared six decades of film music composition, and here he continued to write with remarkable warmth for this Oscar-nominated family story. The score, also nominated for an Academy Award that year, didn't win. He's back again this summer with Steven Spielberg, and Declaration Day, it's out in just a couple weeks. This is The Fablemans, taking us back to 2022.

Just a cascade of Wind Serenade in D minor and Dvorak's music there with the Prague Radio Symphony Orchestra led by the late, great Kerry Stratton, of course, longtime host of the New Classical FM in this program and a longtime conductor as well, music director, maestro. Bohemian warmth on full display right there. Before that, John Williams' Mother and Son from the film The Fablemans, and one of cinema's greatest composers at 89 when he put that together. And he's back with Disclosure Day. I think I called it something else a few moments ago. But again, with Spielberg, and now at age 94, and that comes out in just a couple of weeks. Hard to believe. You're with the Oasis here on the New Classical FM. My name is Mark Wigmore. Coming up, Ketelby and In a Monastery Garden, one of the most famous examples of light orchestral music from the early 20th century. On our Talk of the Town album, it'll be Timothy Rideout, the violist, in the spotlight. Checking the forecast tonight, mainly clear. Down to 12 degrees, low 7 in Collingwood. Tomorrow for Friday, sunny to start, then a mix of sun and cloud through the afternoon. Windy at times, slight chance of showers near Cobourg late day. The high 26 in Toronto.

0: tomorrow. We've got 21 outside the city. Saturday, sunny, the high near 20 degrees. Collingwood, just a little cooler at 18. 19 degrees in Toronto. Cobourg warming up to 21 right now. 15 in Collingwood as we check the roads.
1: We've had a bit of a plot twist. We've got some trouble on the eastbound 401 at Salem Road. Two left lanes blocked with a crash. West 401 on the Express of McCowan. Still a vehicle that's blocking the left lane. Westbound on the Queenie just past 4 Drive. Left lane is blocked with a stall. In-town problems getting cleaned up. Victoria Park and St. Clair. And there's a vehicle rollover getting cleared out of the way on Bloor Street at South Kingsway. 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I'm Laurie Turcotte with traffic on the New Classical FM.
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Georges Bizet and his Symphony in C at the National Arts Center Orchestra, and youthful energy from Bizet at that point in his career. You're with The Oasis here on the New Classical FM. My name is Mark Wigmore. Let's get to a debut. This is our Talk of the Town album, a record that has caught our attention. It's making waves, creating buzz, and we're playing it for you every day this week. Alto Appassionato from violist Timothy Rideout and pianist Jonathan Ware is in the spotlight. Rideout has become one of the leading young violists on the international stage, admired for his rich tone and expressive playing. The recording features romantic and early modern repertoire with a particular focus on the music of Gabriel Fauré. Jonathan Ware is a frequent collaborator with many of today's top singers and instrumentalists, and together they bring an intimate chamber music sensibility to this project. We found it on charts all around the world. It's Timothy Rideout and Jonathan Ware, Alto Appassionato, our Talk of the Town album this week.

0: Well, short and sweet, her Talk of the Town album this week. Also a passionato. There's Timothy Rideout at the viola, Jonathan Ware, pianist, playing Fauré, and we're enjoying getting it to it this week. The two pieces right there from Fauré. And we've got an update here on the new Classical FM. How about Rodrigo's Concierto de Aranjuez and the wonderful Milosh at the guitar with that Spanish lyricism? That's coming your way. And our greatest hits package of Theme Friday happening tomorrow. And hits because your all-time classic hit parade with Marilyn Lightstone is coming back to television with Vision TV. So she'll be by tomorrow and we'll celebrate with classical hits throughout the program. So that's coming up. Tonight, mainly clear, the low near 12 degrees, Collingwood the low 7. Tomorrow for Friday, sunny to start, then a mix of sun and cloud, windy at times, showers near Cobourg, slight chance there by late day, and the high 26 in Toronto, outside the city 21. Saturday, sunny, the high near 20, Collingwood up to 18. It's 19 in Toronto right now, 21 in Cobourg, 15 in Collingwood as we check the roads.
1: Eastbound on the 401 at Salem Road, crash cleanup going on. Two left lanes are blocked. West 401 in the Express of McCowan, left lane blocked with a stalled vehicle. Out on the northbound 410 past Steeles, there's a stalled vehicle that's sitting in the right lane. Getting out of downtown on the westbound Gardner, we've got trouble past Jameson. There's a stalled vehicle, but that got moved off to the right shoulder. In town, one crash to work around. That's on Victoria Park at St. Clair. 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I'm Laurie Turcotte with traffic on the new Classical FM.
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3: I'm Alexa Petrenko, inviting you to join me this Sunday night at the Opera at 9. One of my favorite singers, Cecilia Bartoli, was born on June 4th, 1966. To celebrate her upcoming birthday, we'll enjoy her album dedicated to one of the most outstanding singers of all time, the castrato Carlo Broschi, known simply as Farinelli. She showcases his three-octave vocal range, his emotional depth, and his masterful singing technique that ranged from fireworks virtuoso displays to endlessly long, limpid lines in arias written especially for him by Porpora, Hasse, and his brother, Riccardo Broschi. Cecilia Bartoli, Farinelli, this Sunday night at the Opera at 9, from the new Classical FM, beautiful music for a crazy world.
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Just wonderful, Rodrigo's Concierto d'Aranjuez and the Allegro Gentile featuring Milosz at the guitar, and that concerto helping to define the classical music repertoire that we love today, the London Philharmonic, led by Canadian Yannick Nézet again. And

Milosz's big break at the time. He just arrived in London, and next thing you know, he was an international superstar. My name is Mark Wigmore on this Thursday, and that means tomorrow is another edition of Theme Friday. We pick the theme, and you're picking all the music. Thank you to everybody who sent in requests already. This week, our theme, we're playing the hits. Unforgettable melodies, legendary showpieces, the classical favorites that everybody knows and love and that you love. Beethoven 5, Pachelbel's Canon, The Four Seasons, The Blue Danube, you get the idea. The request is for classical music and the greatest hits thereof. And so what piece belongs in the new Classical FM Hall of Fame? Send us your favorites and we'll put together that playlist for tomorrow. Text us 416-507-9894, 416-507-9894, or you can drop me a line through the email oasis@classicalfm.ca, and our very own Marilyn Lightstone will be here at 3:30 because your all-time classic hit parade will be starting again on Vision TV in early June, so she'll drop by as well. Looking forward to tomorrow's program. So that's Violin Sonata No. 1, and here's Joshua Bell with Jeremy Dink.

0: Well, from duet to full studio orchestra with Verdi's Traviata and the quartet soundtrack there. Joshua Bell, the American violinist, and his good friend Jeremy Dank at the piano there with the Saint-Saëns Violin Sonata No. 1 in D minor. And we heard the Allegretto taking us to 4:59. We've got a news update for you very shortly. And then Mendelssohn's Spring Song, one of the most cheerful and recognizable piano miniatures that Mendelssohn ever put together in the Romantic era. As we check the commute.
1: We got a couple of hiccups on the go right now. Westbound on the 401 in the Collector's past Avenue Road, there's a stalled vehicle that's blocking the right lane. Northbound on the 410 past Steele, stalled vehicle, right lane is blocked. Westbound on the Gardner past Jamison, there's a stall, but that's sitting on the right shoulder. In town, we got one crash getting cleaned up on Kipling Avenue, just south of Dundas. 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I'm Lori Turcotte with traffic on the New Classical FM.
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0: It is Mark Wigmore at 5 p.m. with your Classical FM news update. A missing Toronto girl who sparked a massive public search effort has been found safe. Police confirmed today that Esther, a 14-year-old who's been missing for more than a week, has now been located and reunited with her family. Her disappearance prompted widespread concern across the GTA, with volunteers distributing posters throughout the city and a $25,000 reward offered for information leading to her safe return. Investigators have not released additional details about where she was found or the circumstances surrounding her disappearance. Internationally today, the United States and Iran have reached an outline agreement to extend their ceasefire pending the approval of President Donald Trump. That's after a

0: Iran targeted a U.S. airbase in Kuwait in the wake of U.S. strikes on what Washington said was an Iranian drone operation. According to reports, the two sides agreed on the 60-day memorandum of understanding to extend the truce and launch negotiations on Iran's nuclear program, but the plan still needed Trump's approval. And in the hockey world, a tragic story today. Former NHL star Claude Lemieux has died at the age of 60. Lemieux played 21 seasons for the NHL, winning 4 Stanley Cups with Montreal, New Jersey, and Colorado. And widely known as one of the league's fiercest playoff performers, he captured the Conn Smythe Trophy as playoff MVP with the Devils in 1995 and scored 80 playoff goals during his career. Tributes from across the hockey world have been pouring in throughout the day. The news came as a shock, as Lemieux just appeared in Montreal during their run for the Stanley Cup. Continuing in sports, the Jays picked up another series win over the Marlins in the day game yesterday. A 4-game series in Baltimore with the Orioles begins this evening. The Toronto Tempo with a win in Chicago last night, and the Montreal Canadiens with that tough loss yesterday. The series now 3-1 for the Hurricanes. Game 5 becomes an elimination match and goes tomorrow night in North Carolina. Weather tonight, mainly clear, the low near 12, down to 7 in Collingwood. Tomorrow for Friday, sunny to start, then a mix of sun and cloud throughout the afternoon, windy at times, slight chance of showers near Cobourg late day, high 26 in the city, 21 degrees outside the GTA, and then Saturday, sunny, the high right around 20 degrees, Collingwood up to 18. 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

lovely duet and perfect for a warm spring day, the spring song of Mendelssohn with Misha Maisky and Sergio Tiempo in performance. On the road, at home, making dinner plans, still at work, one way or the other, you're with The Oasis, and thank you for making us your soundtrack this afternoon, and I hope you can sign up for one of our last spots. It is Mark Wigmore on the New Classical FM and an important update on our Taste of Bordeaux journey, Spain and France next spring with Cruise Holidays of Clarkson and AMA Waterways. We are almost completely sold out. In fact, we're down to just 4 remaining staterooms on our luxury AMA Waterways River cruise. It's May 23rd through June 6th next year, 2027, and we'll explore beautiful Bilbao and San Sebastian before sailing through legendary Bordeaux. Think vineyard-covered hillsides, medieval villages, Grand Cru wine tastings, spectacular cuisine, French chateaus, and the intimate luxury of boutique river cruising. And the best part is that you'll experience this trip alongside fellow Classical FM listeners with classical concerts, conversation, and even a live-to-tape broadcast from the ship. 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

0: Johann David Heineken's spirited Baroque writing, his Concerto in F and the Vivace there. And before that, Ludovico Einaudi and Experience, easily his most famous piece around the world. And lovely to have Vacius 8 and Ensemble with that performance. My name is Mark Wigmore, 519, and welcome to The Oasis on the New Classical FM. Coming up, symphonic soundtracks as we head to movies, television, and video games, and we'll celebrate the Super Mario Brothers in history, Koji Kondo's famous score, and Puccini's Chrysanthemums, very expressive string writing from Puccini and stepping outside of the opera world. Tonight, mainly clear, the low near 12, 7 degrees in Collingwood. Tomorrow for Friday, sunny to start, then a sun cloud mix, windy at times, slight chance of showers in the Cobourg region late day, high 26 in Toronto, 21 outside the city. Saturday, sunny, the high 20 degrees, Collingwood up to 18. 20 right now in Toronto, 21 in Cobourg, 15 in Collingwood as we check the commute.
1: Northbound on the 410 just past Steeles Avenue, stall truck in the right lane, heavy tow truck now on scene. Westbound on the Gardner Pass, Jameson stall vehicle, that's sitting on the right shoulder, still crawling out of downtown from Jarvis all the way through to that point. The North Don Valley, it's thinned out a little bit. It's on the heavy side from Bayview Bloor all the way through to the 401. 401 eastbound solid, 403 out to Kennedy. Westbound, you're looking at a crawl from McCowan to the 410. 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I'm Laurie Turcotte with traffic on the New Classical FM.
2: As weather temperatures rise in Toronto, swimming pool openings are creating excitement and memories and sounds of diving and splashing in the sun. I'm Russell Wills. However, the Britain House doesn't have a pool opening because it's open under our large aquadome all year round, with a temperature of about 88 degrees Fahrenheit. 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We're so proud of our all-season resort. 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We invite you to come visit us during our 50th anniversary celebration. Our number is 416-487-3392. 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

Lovely Puccini taking us out of the opera house with his chrysanthemums, and they're performed by the French ensemble, the Varèse Quartet. And Puccini writing that mournful piece in a single night as an elegy for an Italian prince. And 529, you're with the Oasis here on the New Classical FM. My name is Mark Wigmore here on a Thursday as we visit the screen. There's our theme when we hear it. Time for our regular feature here on the show, Symphonic Soundtracks, celebrating the world of scores and compositions made famous at the movies, through television and gaming, with a reminder, an entire hour of this genre, Saturday between 5 and 6. Hope you can join me for Pop Classics. So today, well, it was tonight in 1993 that the Super Mario Brothers movie debuted in theaters. Directed by Rocky Morton and Annabelle Jankel, becomes the first ever live-action film, an adaptation of a video game. So sort of a groundbreaker. Look at the odd cast here. Bob Hoskins, the late great, John Leguizamo, Dennis Hopper, Samantha Mathis, Fisher Stevens, Fiona Shaw, and Richard Edson. And of course, the second in the newer animated versions arrived earlier this year. It made a boatload of money. Super Mario Brothers live action this night 33 years ago, and right around the time of my high school graduation. My goodness, how about that? Let's listen. Super Mario Brothers, all the great themes of Koji Kondo on Symphonic Soundtracks.

0: Telemann's music from Don Quixote and playful musical storytelling from that composer. Ahead of that, Super Mario Brothers, looking back to the franchise and wrapping up another edition of Symphonic Soundtracks on this Thursday. My name is Mark Wigmore, and that means Thursday, hey, we're 24 hours away from another edition of Theme Friday. We picked the theme, and you're going to pick all the music tomorrow, and it's going to be so much fun. The unforgettable melodies, the legendary showpieces, we are playing the hits. That could be Beethoven's Fifth, Pachelbel's Canon, The Four Seasons, Blue Danube. 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
1: Northbound on the 410 past Steeles Avenue, got a stalled truck block in the right lane. Heavy tow truck already on scene. Southbound on the Don Valley, approaching Bayview Bloor, but we've got a stalled vehicle that's sitting on the right shoulder. Westbound on the Gardner past Jameson, stalled vehicle, it's sitting on the right shoulder as well. And on the 401 westbound, it's crawling from McCowan all the way out to the 410. Eastbound, not much better. It's pretty solid from Dixie right through to Kennedy Road. 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

Gaspar Sanz and his Canarios, and that energetic guitar music, and actually taken from the Canary Islands. That's the idea. Dance is from that part of the world. My name is Mark Wigmore. You're with The Oasis here on the New Classical FM. 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On Demand today, a debut. This is the violin sensation Himari with the red violin. The young Japanese violinist has become one of the most talked about rising stars in classical music, drawing attention for astonishing technical command and maturity far beyond her years. The album looks to Corigliano's Oscar award-winning score for the 1998 film The Red Violin. You get a burst of virtuosic showpieces associated with the instrument's romantic mystique. Himari's playing combines dazzling precision with remarkable poise, and the recording has already generated major international attention. Himari with the Red Violin, a new recording on the New Classical FM.

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1: And you are with the Oasis, getting started with Hamari, the 13-year-old violinist, and Corigliano's Red Violin Caprices, astonishing virtuosity from that young star. And that's our Oasis On Demand performance brought to you by Jiffy On Demand. 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My name is Mark Wigmore here for Jiffy. 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A spring spruce up around my house is well underway, and I recently had one of those experiences that reminds you just how much the right professional can make a difference. I booked Gus through Jiffy On Demand to look at some woefully needed replacements for the under cabinet lighting in my kitchen, and from the moment he arrived, I knew I was in good hands. 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The new accent lighting completely transformed the look and feel of the kitchen. It's bright, modern, and exactly what I was hoping for in just 90 minutes. What impressed me even more is that the relationship doesn't end with just one job. Gus will be back in the coming weeks to take care of three electrical outlets that need attention, helping me check off another item on my home improvement list. For me, this is all part of a larger plan. I'm preparing my home for sale in 2027, and these small upgrades today will help make a big difference down the road. If you're tackling spring projects, making improvements, or planning ahead like I am, Jiffy is an easy way to connect with a trusted pro and get the job done right. 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You'll see the promo code space at checkout. You just put in the word classical, and that gets you $25 off your first job. Jiffy, the number one home maintenance app in Canada. It is Mark Wigmore with you. How about Pianissimo? This is one of my favorites, going back to the Andrea Bocelli album from about 5 years ago, and very lush crossover sounds featuring Cecilia Bartoli. So that's coming up as we check the commute.
2: Well, things have really unraveled. We've got some trouble now on the southbound 400 at Finch. Two right lanes blocked with a crash. East 401 collectors at Huron, Ontario. There's a collision blocking the right lane. Eastbound on the 401 at Highway 412. Left lane taken out with a collision. Eastbound on the Queenie at Erin Mills. New problems. Two right lanes blocked with a collision. Trouble as well on the southbound Don Valley Parkway. Approaching the Bayview Blue Ramp. Stall vehicle right now sitting on the right shoulder. It's bumper to bumper. 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I'm Laurie Turcotte with traffic on the New Classical FM.
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Just love that piece. And going back to about 2020, 2021, Cecilia Bartoli, Andrea Bocelli, and Pianissimo. Arts, culture, classical. You're with The Oasis, and welcome to the program. And you can be one of our last travelers in 2027. It is Mark Wigmore on the new Classical FM, and an important update on our Taste of Bordeaux journey. 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We are almost completely sold out. In fact, we're down to just 4 remaining staterooms on our luxury AMA Waterways River cruise. It's May 23rd through June 6th next year, 2027, and we'll explore beautiful Bilbao and San Sebastian before sailing through legendary Bordeaux. Think vineyard-covered hillsides, medieval villages, Grand Cru wine tastings, spectacular cuisine, French chateaus, and the intimate luxury of boutique river cruising. And the best part is that you'll experience this trip alongside fellow Classical FM listeners with classical concerts, conversation, and even a live-to-tape broadcast from the ship. 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

0: And you're with The Oasis here on a Thursday evening. My name is Mark Wigmore. Coming up, Tchaikovsky's Andante Cantabile and Shauna Rolston at the cello. And our beautiful moment tonight, Country Gardens by request. Perfect for this time of year. Let's check the roads.
1: Southbound on the 400 at Finch, we got the two right lanes blocked with a crash. Not too far beyond that on the ramp to the west 401, stall vehicle in the right lane. East 401, collectors of here, Ontario, right lane is blocked with a crash. In Whitby, eastbound on the 401 at Highway 412, we've got a collision block in the left lane. Trouble on the eastbound Quinney at Aaron Mills. Two right lanes are blocked. Eastbound on the 407 at Highway 412 in Whitby. Another collision. Left lane is blocked. 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

There's Shauna Rolston and the Calgary Philharmonic, and Tchaikovsky's Andante Cantabile getting us started for our beautiful moment tonight. It is Mark Wigmore here, and your chance to make a request each and every weeknight at this time. We call it the beautiful moment because we love to hear your beautiful stories and ideas and requests, and of course, the music you choose. And if you'd like to reach out with yours, the email oasis@classicalfm.ca, the text line 416-507-9894. So as we wrap up your busy day and our program, here's Bill, and he says, Mark, I was recently reminded of my trip, along with my wife Christine, that we took to the UK a few years ago and included a visit to the fascinating city of York. And there we met up with friends who had lived in Toronto years before, and they took us to Betty's Tea Room in York. We had a wonderful visit with them and thoroughly enjoyed the tea, sandwiches, and the crusts were cut off, scones with clotted cream. That experience reminded me of Country Gardens, the English folk tune from Percy Grainger. Best regards, Bill Norman in Markham. Thank you, Bill. Great to hear from you. Your beautiful moment as we visit the Country Garden.

0: Two superstars of opera, Luciano Pavarotti, Nikolai Girov, and Bizet's Au Fond du Temps Plissant from Pearl Fishers, wrapping up our beautiful moment tonight. And Country Gardens, Bill, with that request for our beautiful moment here on a Thursday evening. And if you'd like to make a request for Theme Friday, it's happening tomorrow, a full program of requests. We pick the theme and you pick all the music. And we're playing the hits. That's our theme tomorrow. Unforgettable melodies, legendary showpieces, classical favorites that everybody knows. What belongs in the Classical FM Hall of Fame? We're celebrating because your all-time classic hit Parade is coming back to Vision TV. Marilyn Lightstone will drop in tomorrow. So if you have an idea for us, 416-507-9894 is the text. And you can drop me a line through the email, oasis@classicalfm.ca. Mozart Violin Concerto No. 4 for you very shortly. And Arabella Steinbacher in performance. Right now, a check on the commute.
1: Messy ending to your Thursday. We've got a handful of problems still on the go. Southbound on the 400 at Finch. Two right lanes are blocked with a crash. South 400 ramp to the west 41 right lane is blocked with a stall. Eastbound on the 41 and the express. Just past Warden's stall vehicle in the left lane. Trouble on the eastbound Queenie at Aaron Mills. Two right lanes are blocked with a crash. 404 northbound ramp to the west 407. Vehicle went into the ditch. Left lane is blocked. Southbound on the Don Valley. Approaching the Bayview Blue ramp. Got a stall vehicle that's sitting on the right shoulder. And problems on the eastbound 407 at Highway 412 in Whitby. Left lane taken out with a collision. 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I'm Laurie Turcotte with traffic on the new Classical FM.
2: 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This week, Florence Price. The usual biases left this accomplished composer's music in the shadows for generations. And had it not been for the recent recovery of dozens of scores from her dilapidated summer house, much of her work would have been lost forever. 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That's A Little Night Music, the perfect soundtrack to your evening, handpicked with expert care, weeknights from 7 to 11, right here on the new Classical FM.
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There's Arabella Steinbacher with that graceful and sparkling music of Mozart, the Violin Concerto No. 4. Thank you for visiting the Oasis today. My name is Mark Wigmore. 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That's our theme tomorrow. You can still write in with your idea. Thank you to our technical producer, Faz Kazi, and Kathleen Kajioka is standing by with a little night music.

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Good friends of Jean-Philippe Rameau watching him perform that piece, himself at the harpsichord, would have had a little bit of a chuckle recognizing that this was a parody of himself. When you watch this piece, you see there's a lot of hands crossing on the keyboard, which is apparently a signature move of Jean-Philippe Rameau, and was the feature of the self-portrait, musically speaking, that he wrote called La Rameau, that we just heard from his quatrième concert, played by Ensemble Masque Olivier Fortin on the harpsichord. Good evening and welcome to A Little Night Music. I'm Kathleen Kajioka, very happy to join you tonight. Looking forward to Scarlatti, to Kuhlau. We will hear from Bieber, one of the great 17th century violin composers. We'll hear from Nick Nafin, from Bach, and of course our composer of the week. We are getting to know Florence Price, and that journey, getting to know this African-American composer from the first decades of the 20th century, continues just after 8 o'clock tonight. Right now, Claude Debussy. This is from his Cello Sonata in D minor.

0: Some strong French flavor to start our evening. We had Rameau off the top. We just heard Maurice Ravel, the minuet from Le Tombeau de Couperin, played by the Montreal Symphony. And just before that, Claude Debussy, the prologue from his cello sonata in D minor, played by members of the Nash Ensemble. You're listening to A Little Night Music. We've just gotten started. Lots more to come, including a bit of Scarlatti. And we'll hear why Scarlatti sounds so good on guitar.
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as musical transcriptions go, that is to say, taking music for one instrument and then applying it to another, Scarlatti for guitar, I'm all for it. Because Scarlatti, though we've come to know his keyboard sonatas very well as piano pieces, were not written for the piano. They were written for the harpsichord, which is actually a plucked instrument. You press the key and this little feather plectrum plucks the string, and the sound is much closer to guitar than it is actually to the modern piano. Thibaut Covin there with the Sonata in D by Scarlatti. Up next on A Little Night Music, Friedrich Kuhlau and some of his chamber music for flute. Here are Jean-Pierre Rampal and the Juilliard String Quartet.

0: Some more music repurposed from another instrument and placed on guitar, the gavotte from the violin Partita in E by Bach, sounding pretty good there, played by Pepe Romero. But that's the thing about Bach, kind of no matter what you do to it, it's incredible music. Before that, the Adagio from the Flute Quintet No. 1 in D by Friedrich Kuhlau, Jean-Pierre Rampal, and the Juilliard String Quartet. You're listening to a little night music. Coming up next, a little smidge of Beethoven, and then we're going to dive into the wild world of violinist Heinrich Ignaz Franz von Bieber.
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One of Beethoven's 12 variations on Mozart's Ein Mädchen oder ein Weibchen from the Magic Flute, Desmond Hobig on cello, Andrew Tunis on piano. You're listening to A Little Night Music, lots more to come, including our composer of the week. We are getting to know African-American composer Florence Price, and that journey continues just after 8 o'clock tonight. Right now we head way back in time to the 1600s and a brilliant musical mind belonging to one Heinrich Ignaz Franz von Bieber, one of the first big violin virtuosos in the German-speaking world. And if you take any music from this particular century, any music for violin, any music for instruments, basically, you will find a really exciting, sometimes strange, very experimental world. It is a time when music is breaking open. What is allowed to be expressed through sound has broadened enormously, and composers are exploring specific instruments and seeing everything that they can do in ways that they hadn't done before. And Bieber on the violin, well, he was the trailblazer. So when it comes to listening to any of his violin sonatas, you can just expect the unexpected. You just don't know what's going to happen next.

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That was guitarist Rafael Foyetre from his album Spanish Serenades, the Catalan folk song Lo Fil de Rey by Miguel Llobé. Before that, we heard the music of Heinrich Ignaz Franz von Bieber, amazing exploratory and at times explosive music from the 17th century, his violin sonata number 3 in F, played by Monica Huggett and Sonnerie. You're listening to A Little Night Music. I'm Kathleen Kajioka, and it is that time of the night, time for our Composer of the Week. Every week, I throw the spotlight on a different composer, and at around about this time, just after 8 o'clock, we have a listen to some of their music, I tell you about their lives, and we get to know them just a little bit better. This week, we are getting to know early 20th century American composer Florence Price. Now, we left her yesterday. She was living in Chicago. She was a divorced, single mother, woman of color, who nevertheless was pursuing an active career in music. She was making ends meet, playing silent films and writing radio jingles. A passionate teacher, she also found she had a gift for writing instructional music for children. She forged a profitable niche in this area, which translated easily into deals with several publishers, including Shermer, McKinley, and Carl Fischer. Now, she was also busy writing ambitious works, and her Symphony No. 1 had just won a major award in a competition that she'd entered along with her colleague and roommate, pianist and composer Margaret Bonds. We heard some of her music yesterday. And thanks to a more than usually open-minded music director of the Chicago Symphony in Frederick Stock, Price's Symphony No. 1 became the first by an African-American woman to be performed by a major orchestra. And through her friend, Margaret Bonds, Price connected with jazz poet Langston Hughes and the internationally celebrated African-American contralto, Marian Anderson. Anderson was immediately supportive of Price's music, including her songs and spiritual settings in her recitals. And this included one of the most important performances in American history, the Lincoln Memorial Concert on Easter Sunday in 1939. A concert had been scheduled for national broadcast that day from Constitution Hall. Anderson had been invited to perform, but because of her color, she was not allowed inside the building. First Lady Eleanor Roosevelt intervened, moving the concert to the steps of the Lincoln Memorial. It was a performance that hundreds of thousands tuned into across the country, and Anderson closed it with Florence Price's arrangement of My Soul's Been Anchored in the Lord.